I was born a bully. 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

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You're welcome to the Global Prophetic Prayer Altar with Apostle Woodard Obi Ekweme. Today, the 10th day of the 7th month, the month of July 2026. What a day. Rababa shanda la brando zegede ribrananos egli brado sikayadala. It's indeed a great day to be alive. Rababa shanda la brando zegede alosate. Father, we give you thanks for all that you are to us. We are grateful. Rababa shanda la brano siatalade rikababa shanim brado Silekia dosata, Manzu Bregade, Lipekade, Supra Daya dos Yatale. We've come with thanksgiving in our heart. Jambala Brando Zagadali Bade Branendos Yata, Eli Gradaze to Lek Yatase. Father, we give you thanks in the name of Jesus. Rabrababa Jandala Bayaga Dialositele, Ribaboshiata, in the place of thanksgiving. We come this day with someone who three from verse 1. Bless the Lord, O my soul, and all that is within me. Bless his holy name. Bless the Lord, O my soul, and forget not all his benefits. Male brando siatale regede zula brando zekedegede libra baba shakile brando siatale riba bayada zegrino siatale mazu bregede sugede siata. Who forgiveth all thy iniquities, who healeth all thy diseases. Can we begin to thank God? Because the God that we serve is the one that forgives all our iniquities. Is the God that heals all our diseases. And we have come with thanksgiving. Libra bayada regade subraman nosiatale regade supabayegadiata le bigade supradiga yadosiata legade subrando sitayadale regade gade subrabayagadia lende zika bali brando siata egarigade subrando zila ketiataza mazu bregade yadositayada le paragada in the place of thanksgiving. Verse 4, who redeemeth thy life from destruction, who crowneth thee with loving kindness and tender mercies. Can we thank God for our God indeed redeemed our life from destruction? It is the devil that has come to steal, to kill, and to destroy. But our God, Jesus, has come to give us life, not just life, abundant life. He has redeemed our life from destruction and has crowned us with loving kindness and tender mercies. Not just mercies, tender mercies. Can we thank God for the mercy of God? Father, we thank you for your mercies. Libra do sigayadale, ribababa sembra diadosata, nduzegede zupra delikiatosata. Father, we give you thanks for your mercies. Libra dia, we are grateful. Jada yadadada, rada yabada, zupra nindosiatale, libaba kusekiata, nduzegede, rabababa la brando seletuseje. Father, we thank you for your mercy. Can we arise upon this altar and just thank God for his tender mercies? Across the nations of the earth, we have come to say thank you. And in verse 5, he said, who satisfied thy mouth with good things, so that thy youth is renewed like the eagles. Someone is mounting up their wings as eagles this morning, because their youth has been renewed in the name of Jesus. My God, I
Father, we thank you because you are indeed the one that satisfies our mouth with good things. We have cut to say thank you. Rababa Labayadasa Libra do Shikiatale Regade Zegade Zegresha Ribabala Branusia Tale Ribabala Dale Mendu Zegade Zegre Zegresha Rababo Yekedosiata Mendu Zegade Sulangra Dosiatale Ribabala Brandosiata Likadia Dosata Ribababale Brandosiata. Father, we give you thanks in the name of Jesus. Rabosiatara Lekedegede Rababa le brandos ata menduze gedesha. Father, we thank you for your mercies. We thank you for satisfying our mouth with good things. Rabadosi latiatale across the nations of the earth. We have gathered on the global prayer altar. Rebayados to say thank you. Maje paradia, for you are God all by yourself. There is none like you. We give you thanks in the name of Jesus. Psalm 100 verse 4. We come into his presence with thanksgiving. Le baragadiatasa ribaba le kradusiata legales. We enter into his gates with thanksgiving. Jana no kriatosata, and into his courts with praise. Be thankful to him and bless his name. Le bradiatala ragadiadosata. Father, we thank you in the name of Jesus. Rabayedosiata. There's thanksgiving in our heart in this place. If you can breathe, you are a candidate for thanksgiving. Can someone thank God? Write it on Facebook and say, I am grateful. I am still breathing. Rababala brandosiata. Yegadesu rabayaboliatosata. I am grateful, for I am still breathing. Rebabaladale rekede sula brandosiata. For the breath of life, I have come to say thank you. Psalm 150 verse 6. He said, let everything that has breath, rebabala bariadosata, enegede. Ribabaladosa, everything, Janengo Yatosata, including you. Libidosata. Can someone declare, I still have the breath of God in me? Ribabaladosata, and I am grateful. Zadaya da da da da da. 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Legadesa. 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For he that is joined to the living. Lekadia. There is hope. Ecclesiastes 9. For her. There is hope for me in God. Ribabala brandosiata. Legadesa. For a living dog is better than a dead lion. You are still breathing. There is hope. Ayaya. Ribabala brandosiata. I am still alive. There is hope. Can someone lift up their hands wherever they are this morning and say, Father, I thank you, for I am still alive. Rababala baladosata lebregresh ribayabosata lenda yagadiadosata. There is hope for me in God. Jane bradi kalatosata lebregresh radayadadadada radayadadadada le pradosi latata menduzegresh radaye krado Shiataza, Mendo Sikiatusata, Regadesh, Regadesh, Regadesh, Mateatusata. Can someone lift up their hands and say, there is hope for me in God? Le Pradosiata, and I am grateful. Jani Atusata, I'm still breathing. I put it out there. It's a great day to be alive. Apostle Goodhart will often declare that to us, and he has taught us that to be grateful for the breath of life. It's a great day to be alive. Rababa. I'm still breathing. Can someone declare it to the nations and to the earth with a heart of gratitude? Oh, I am still breathing, and I am grateful. For every breath in your mysteries, we have come to say thank you. Many slept like dead men, and today they are no more. By the mercy of God, it's because of his mercies that we are not consumed. It is the mercy of God that has kept us alive in the game of life. You are not awake because you have perfected how to wake up. No, sir. There is hope. Can someone write it out there on Facebook? Write it out there on Instagram? Write it out there on YouTube? There is
for me in Jane Uretian, Rebamana Bibnosata, Job chapter 14, verse 7 to 9. He said, for there is hope of a tree, if it be cut down, that it will sprout again. You are sprouting again. Ayayayaya. Someone upon this altar, you are making a comeback. You are making a comeback. You are making a comeback. Ah, that's a word for someone right now. Your health is making a comeback. Your children are making a comeback from that situation in the name of Jesus. For there is hope for a tree, if it be cut down, that it will sprout again, and that his tender shoots will not cease. Though its root may grow old in the earth, and a storm may be high in the ground, yet at the scent of water, it will bud and bring forth branches like a plant. Can someone thank God? Day by faith, release your faith in thanksgiving and declare, I am making a comeback. My health is making a comeback. My sicknesses are making a comeback. In the name of Jesus, my ministry is making a comeback. In the place of this, concerning that situation in my life, concerning my marriage, concerning everything that the Lord has said concerning my life, I will not give up. I would not die like this. No, no, no. I am making a comeback. In the name of Jesus, someone's hair is beginning to grow again. In the name of Jesus, I am making a comeback. For there is hope for me. In the name of the atasi, and they've given up on you. They've said that your root has died to the ground. They've said that your stump has died to the ground. But the scent of water today, as you connect to that which the Lord is doing on the global prayer altar, you are making a the scent of water. Can you thank God for the scent of water? I am making a comeback. My health is making a comeback. In the place of thanksgiving, we are lifting up our hands in the place of thanksgiving, and we're declaring, we are making a, I am bouncing back from that financial situation. I am bouncing back from that marital situation. I am bouncing back from that family situation. I am bouncing back from that place in ministry. I am bouncing. There is a set of water. My health is making a comeback. My mind is making a comeback. In the place of testing, the scent of water. There is hope for me in the Yatosaka. That was the Lord has said concerning my life. We will not give up. And in the Yatosata, and then Radayadosata, Mendegadosata, Legadesha, Rebegados, Imbro Tosata, Negulete, Rabayadosata, in the name of Jesus. What a day, Rabadosata, in the name of Proverbs 23 verse 18, for suddenly there is an end. Thy expectation shall not be cut off. In the name of Jesus, Father, I thank you for that which you said concerning my life. It will not be cut off. In the place of thanksgiving, I have to say thank you, because my expectation will not be cut off concerning my life, concerning my ministry, concerning my children, concerning my health. In the matchless name of Jesus, there is hope for me in God. And I am making a comeback in the place of thanksgiving. Father, we give you thanks. Jate kalata, regadesa, le bradiato,
gedule tu sete rabaya dash lembre gedu yakasam le ute kiyata rabaya dam lembre gedesha reproduce yakana elegede lembre dayadasa. I don't know what the Lord has said concerning your life. Luke 18:27, and he said, the things which are impossible with men are possible with God. The things which are impossible with men are possible with God. Can someone look at me right now? I'm in the impossibilities. I don't know what you're chasing God for. You know the beauty of your expectation. That is your expectation. You don't know what you're trusting God for concerning your life. But which is impossible with men, they possible with God. Can you drive your faith right now in the place of prayer and begin to draw the Lord? I break into the realms of possibilities. I break into the realms of possibilities concerning my health, concerning my faith, concerning my finances, concerning my ministry. I break into the realms of possibilities. That which is impossible with men, possible with God. But it's not to point. When men give up, is a starting point for God. I break into the realms of possibilities. Today, I don't know who you are, but you are trusting God for. Every wall of Jericho, every barrier concerning your advancement, every barrier concerning your health, every barrier concerning your life, okay, those walls come crumbling down. So that which is impossible with men, they are possible with me. Into the realms of possibilities. Someone is breaking forth in the name of Jesus. In the place of thanksgiving. Jeremiah 30:19. None of them shall proceed thanksgiving. In the voice of them that make merry, and I will multiply them, and they shall not be few. I will also glorify them, and they shall not be small. Someone is breaking through the realm of possibilities because of thanksgiving. Father, we give you thanks. We give you praise in the matchless name of Jesus Christ. Thank you, Father, for your mercies. Thank you for bringing us to the realm of possibilities. In the matchless name of Jesus Christ, it is thanksgiving. Oh, on the global prayer altar, it is thanksgiving time. Father, we give you thanks. In Jesus' name we attend. Amen. Amen. And someone back there, we're breaking into the realms of possibilities. By the mercy of God. By the mercy of God. By the mercy of God. By the mercy of God. Lamentations 3:21-23. This every thought to my mind. Therefore, I hope it is of the Lord's mercies that we are not consumed, because his compassions fill out the new every morning. It is faithfulness. Father, we thank you for your mercies. For he has said in Romans 9:15-16, for he said to Moses, I will have mercy on whom I will have mercy, and I will have compassion on whom I will have compassion. So then it's not of him that willeth, nor of him that runneth, but of God that showeth mercy. Can someone cry out for mercy? Can someone scream for mercy? Can someone say, I am here in the multitude of my mercy? Lord, show me mercy. This is a good prayer point to write on. Lord, show me mercy. For mercy. Apostle Brass has often taught us, the Lord cannot refuse. Can you open your mercy, Lord? Show me mercy. It is a glory that showeth mercy. Lord, show me mercy. Can someone make the prayer point? Oh Lord, show me mercy. Mercy, Lord, in the name of Jesus, cry out for mercy. Rebabala dosata, oh Lord, show me mercy. Rebabala dosata, legadela, legadela, rebabala brandosiatale, rebabala dasha, legadela dosata. Lord, show me mercy. Concerning my health, Lord, show me mercy. Concerning my children, Lord, show me mercy. Concerning my ministry, Lord, show me mercy. Concerning my business, Lord, show me mercy. Show me mercy. Rebabala brandosiatale, legadela, legadela.
Can somebody in the name of Jesus? Oh Lord, show me this. In the name of Jesus Christ. Hebrews chapter 4, verse 16. He said, let us therefore come boldly unto the throne of grace, that we may obtain mercy and find grace to help in time of need. Is there someone upon this altar that's obtaining mercy? Come boldly. Not arrogantly, but boldly to the throne of grace and obtain mercy. Mercy is available. Oh Lord, show me mercy in the name of Jesus. Mercy, Lord. Oh Lord, show me mercy in the name of Jesus. I come boldly to the throne of grace. Oh Lord, show me mercy in the name of Jesus. In the name of Jesus. Oh Lord, show me mercy. In the name of the, we come boldly for the throne of grace. Spirit of the living God, show me mercy. Rabayakadiatusata. In the name of Jesus Christ, my God. Oh, Radiatusata. In chapter 10. Chapter 10, verse 46. And they came to Jericho. Jericho. And he went out of Jericho with his disciples and a great number of people. Blind Bartimaeus, the son of Timaeus, sat by the highway side begging. Verse 47. And when he heard that it was Jesus of Nazareth, he began to cry out and say, Jesus, thou son of David, have mercy on me. And many charged him that he should hold his peace. But he cried the more a great deal. I love that. Thou son of David, have mercy on me. I don't know the voices in your head that are telling you, oh, your neighbors are about to wake up. Stop shouting. Your mind is telling you, don't disturb the people around you. Don't stop talking. They're trying to keep your mouth shut because you are crying for mercy. They tried to stop the people, tried to silence him. But the Bible says he cried out aloud the more. I don't know how desperately you truly want a change this morning. I don't know what you want to shift this morning. Are you going to pray out for mercy? Have a look at this. The Bible says in verse 49, and Jesus stood still and commanded him to be born. And he called the blind man, saying unto him, be of good comfort. Yes, he called the same crowd that tried to stop him, by the same crowd that announced his coming. I don't know who you are. The same people that have been trying to stop you, they will be the ones that will announce your coming. That's a word for someone. The same things that tried to stop you, they are the same things that will announce your coming. There's someone dreaming it in the spirit. We are feeling a great story because Jesus has heard my voice. Jesus has heard my prayer of mercy. I am feeling in a great story because Jesus has heard my prayer for mercy. In the name of Jesus Christ. In verse 50, and he said, cast away his garment, rose and came to Jesus. You have to cast away your garment. The garment of shame, the garment of tears, the garment of regret, moment of depression, moment that has, every moment that has kept you in the bush, every moment that has, throw it aside, throw it out, twist it away. I reject every moment of depression, I reject every moment of rejection. I reject every matter of low self-esteem. I reject. Then someone begin to throw away their garments. Can you begin to reject it? I throw away everything I want to do. I reject them. Depression gone from me. Depression gone from me. Depression gone from me. What if I may be a God? I still believe. And begin to cast away every evil habit. Everything the enemy has put on you. I reject it. We reject it.
In the name of Jesus, that which has made you beggarly, today we throw it away, we cast it away. In the name of Jesus, I reject it. Every oppression, I cast away. In the name of Jesus, every dejection, I cast it away. In the name of Jesus, can someone step aside and begin to reject and throw away every oppression, every form of oppression. In the name of Jesus, I cast away negative tendencies. I cast away witchcraft and oppression. I cast away household wickedness. I cast away terrible negative dreams. I cast away blockages, manipulations. I cast away every controlling force from idols and false altars. I cast away every negative projection to my mind. I cast away every negative event, every manipulation, every next movement, every evil those as we towards my mind. I cast them away. Can you begin to cast them away? Every evil moment, the mercy of God. In the name of Jesus, you are the attention of Jesus. By the mercy of God, you have cried out for mercy. Reject every evil moment. Remove the negative prophecies, the negative utterance concerning my life. There has become a moment, an evil moment. I cast them away right now. Absolute wickedness, cast you away right now. Witchcraft and bewitchment, cast you away right now. Negative evil agenda, cast you away right now. Every negative evil combination, both known and unknown, cast you away right now. Terrible negative dreams, I cast you away right now. And I speak in some of me, in the name of Jesus, I reject evil garments, see the bush in the place of bed, every controlling force from my father's house, I reject evil garments, in the name of Jesus. In the name of Jesus, let the mercy of God speak concerning it and cast away every evil deed. In the name of Jesus, every controlling force in my father's house, I cast you away. It's an evil moment. In the name of Jesus Christ, I need you to put this in the King James Version. Please help me with this verse. This Mark 10:50 in King James Version. 50:50. Yes, and he said, casting away his garment, he rose and came to Jesus. Can someone run to Jesus? I run to Jesus. For the name of the Lord is a strong tower. The righteous run to him and they are saved. I run to Jesus this morning. Jesus is the answer. Jesus is the answer to all possibilities. Jesus is the answer. I run to Jesus for mercy in the matchless name of Jesus. Father, I thank you. My God, verse 51. And Jesus has answered unto him, what wilt thou that I should do unto thee? The blind man said unto him, Lord, that I might receive my sight. And Jesus said unto him, go thy way, thy faith hath made thee whole. And immediately he received his sight and followed Jesus in the way. Immediately there shall be no delay to that which mercy is delivering to you this morning. There shall be no delay to my God. In the name of Jesus, receive it.
in the matchless name of Jesus Christ. Hallelujah. What a day. You are preserved by the mercy of God. I need you to see this. Psalm 136 verse 10. Let's touch this. Hallelujah. Look at this. He said, to him who led his people through the wilderness, for his mercies endure forever. Our God is a God of mercy. He brought his children out of Egypt and led them in the wilderness for 40 years. And by mercy, he preserved them from the hurts and every possibilities in the wilderness. Their clothes did not get hold on them. He preserved them with a pillar's cloud by day and a pillar of fire. He led them through the wilderness for 40 years. He preserved his children. I don't know who you are. The mercy of God will preserve you today in the matchless name of Jesus Christ. The good thing about mercy is that it's never deserved. If you deserve it, there's no longer mercy. If there's something upon this altar right now, you feel inadequate. You feel like you don't deserve it. Yes, you are a candidate for mercy. And the mercy of God will preserve you and yours in this day in the name of Jesus Christ. Can you give God thanks for the mercy of God? Nehemiah 9 verse 19 to 21. Let's go there. Nehemiah 9 verse 19 to 21. Yet in your wonderful mercies, you do not forsake them in the wilderness. Thou in thy manifold mercies, you did not forsake them. In which New King James Version Media, help me with this. Yes, in your manifold mercies, you did not forsake them in the wilderness. Yes, the pillar of the cloud did not depart from them by day to lead them on the road, nor the pillar of fire by night to show them light on the way they should go. Hallelujah. You also gave your good spirit to instruct them, and did not withhold your money from their mouth, and gave them water for their thirst. This is God preserving his people. Can we give God thanks? Say 40 years you sustained them in the wilderness. They lost nothing. Their clothes did not wear out, and their feet did not swell. Can someone thank God for mercy, for preservation? Father, I thank you because by your mercy we are preserved. This is God for 40 years. By your mercy we are preserved. Can someone take the mercy and say, Lord, I receive mercy upon this altar. I am preserved. My mind is preserved. My body is preserved. My family is preserved. In the mercy of God. Father, we give you thanks. In the name of Jesus. Mercy. My business. Please. Mercy. My children. Please. Mercy. My life. Father, we give affection in the name of Jesus Christ. Mercy is available because the blood cries out. I need you to see Genesis chapter 4, verse 10. The Bible says concerning Cain and Abel. He said, and he, God said, what have you done? The voice of your brother's blood cries out to me from the ground. The voice of your brother's blood cries out to me from the ground. Abel's blood was crying out for judgment. Abel's blood was crying out for judgment to avenge the death that came put on him. But look at the contrary blood, the blood of Jesus. In Hebrews chapter 12, verse 23 to 24, I want us to go there. Hebrews chapter 12, verse 23 to 24. He said, to the general assembly and church of the firstborn, who are registered in heaven, to God, the judge of all, to the spirit of just men made perfect, to Jesus, the mediator of the new covenant, and to the blood of sprinkling that speaks better things than the blood of Abel. The blood of Jesus is speaking mercy. The blood of Abel is speaking justice. The blood of Jesus is speaking mercy. And I need you to see this. James chapter 2 verse 13. James chapter 2 verse 13. He said, for judgment is without mercy. For judgment is without mercy. And to
the one who has shown no mercy. Mercy triumphs over judgment. And the mercy of God will triumph over judgment. We know it appears as though you deserve to die, but the mercy of God is snatching you out of death. We know it appears you're meant to if you go by that which you've done, you deserve judgment. But no, the mercy of God has shut the door to the judgment in your life. Can someone cry out for mercy and say, Lord, I hold up to the blood of Jesus and declare mercy concerning my life, and declare mercy concerning that situation in my life. Can you cry out for mercy? Then Bartimaeus, he understood mercy. He cried. They tried to shut him down. He cried all the more. He became louder in the attention of Jesus. I don't know what you're trusting God for today. The mercy of God will answer you speedily in the name of Jesus Christ. We need to see how mercy activates angels to help us. I need us to look at Genesis 19. Genesis 19, verse 15 to 16. Yes, Genesis 19. Look at God. Look at what God the Lord did. Genesis 19, verse 15 to 16. Oh, yes. New King James. Genesis 19. Yes. When the morning dawned, the angels urged Lot to hurry, saying, "Arise, take your wife and your two daughters who are here, lest you be consumed in the punishment of the city." And look at this. Mercy activated the angels of God to rescue Lot in the midst of a city that was already judged. But look at this. When they were reluctant in verse 16, the Bible says, "And while he lingered, the man took hold of his hand, his wife's hand, and the hands of his two daughters, the Lord being merciful to him, and they brought him out and set him outside the city." The Lord being merciful to you today, his angels, they are activating God's promise concerning your life. The Lord be merciful to you today. You are escaping every trap of the wicked. The Lord be merciful to you. Can someone cry out for mercy and say, "Lord, the ministry of angels, may escape every judgment. The ministry of angels, may escape every attack. The ministry of angels, the mercy of you, may escape." Can someone push in the place of prayer? And let us have the mercy of God. But yes, the angels, they held on to him, pulled him out of a city that was already judged. I don't know what you are dealing with today. The angels, the hand of God is going out, stretching itself to you, picking you out of that situation. You are coming out, you are making a comeback. In the name of the ministry of angels, you are not. In the name of Jesus, mercy, snatched out of judgment, snatched out of death, snatched out of sickness, snatched out of sickness. In the name of Jesus, the hand of God is separating you from that situation. The mercy of God, the angels took hold of him and took him out of the city that was already condemned, took him out of the city that was receiving judgment. The mercy of God has made you to escape. I have escaped. Can someone declare, "We have escaped. We have escaped. The mercy of God, I have escaped. The snare is broken. We have escaped. In the name of Jesus, by the mercy of God, I have escaped. I am preserved. My children preserved. My business preserved. By the mercy of God, we have escaped. We have escaped. In the name of Jesus. By the speakings of the Lord, we have escaped the mercy of God. We have escaped in the name of Jesus. Mercy, Lord, I have escaped. Elaborate us, Rabbi Yata.
Lebenusia tanzi, legedesi, raboshi tayadane, mendo legediatosa, regedesa, emeduya gediatosata, inenosiatale, regedesiatosata, mendo legedesi, raposata, legadiosata. We have escaped in the name of Jesus. Psalm 124, verse 6, come to mind. Blessed be the Lord who had not given us as a prey to the attack. Our soul is escaped as a bird out of the snare of the foe. The snare is broken and we are escaped. The snare is broken and we are escaped. By the speakings of the blood, we have escaped. By the mercy of God, we have escaped. In the name, oh my God, can someone declare this? I am free. I have escaped by the mercy of God. In the name of Jesus. Can someone plead the blood and declare that we have escaped the mercy of God? My business has escaped the mercy of God. My children have escaped the mercy of God. 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

0: Yo, yo, yo, yo, yo. Don't know what up, it's your boy YC on my lodge, number one. You tuned to AMBC Radio. If you sipping on something, fill your glass up. If you smoking on something, roll another one. We about to take some messages from our well-meaning customers. Hey, yo, business, what you trying to tell the boy?
1: My brother for life, no matter where you are in the world, whether you believe me or not, yeah, you're in my prayers every other day, bro. I'm telling you. Because see, when people don't understand, just because you don't see someone all the time, or we're not stuck together by the hip, or we're not always rolling, bro, wherever you are in the world, you're in my prayers, your family is in my prayers. I pray, like, bro, even what's going on in Nigeria, that's why I messaged you the other day, I prayed straight away. But you see the plan that God's got for you, and your talent, and your power, don't ever forget it, please. Don't ever forget all your worth, don't ever forget your power. Like, bad things are temporary. Only we thinking about them over and over can make them permanent. Don't forget that, my bro. Trust me.
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Good afternoon, Lagos. It's a rainy season. Of course, it's Friday. Happy, happy Friday. Happy weekend, Seattle. It's been raining back to back, you know, since Monday. Obviously, I hope you're keeping yourself dry and warm, because this weather, it's a lot. And hope the flood is not, like, you know, you're not being affected by the flood. You don't have water coming into your houses. But man, the traffic, I feel like the flood is obviously making, slow movement on the roads. It's really hard getting to your destination on time because the flood is a lot. But please, please make sure to stay dry at all times. My name is Sweet Trouble, and yes, I'll be your vibe curator from now till 4 o'clock, as we always do. I've got an exciting show lined up for you with great music, good conversation, and plenty of energy to kickstart your weekend. Coming up, I'll be doing my countdown to my top 10 songs for the weekend. This record, I think, deserves a spot on your playlist.

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Plus, we've got a special guest joining us in the studio for an exclusive interview. And yes, I'll be working with him through his music journey, of course, things we expect of fans, of what he would want fans to, you know, listen to on his new project. And obviously you get to know him. It's time to discover new talents aside discovering the people, you know. And yes, that's what we're all about on the show. So whether you're listening from your office or you're in traffic or you're just trying to, you know, sort yourself out with this heavy rain, I've got you covered. All I need you to do is stay locked in with your girl Sweet Trouble. And yes, I'll help keep you warm from now to 4 o'clock. And yes, I've got good music coming up, Arike by Kumi.

I'm stressed to come my money and go. Oh, I care.

All right, Legas, it's time for one of my favorite part of the show, which I'm going to call the Sweet Trouble Top 10 Songs for the Weekend. If you're looking for a perfect soundtrack for your weekend, don't worry. I've done the hard work for you. You know, these songs, I think, should be on repeat on your playlist, whether you're heading out with friends, you're relaxing at home, or you're caught up in traffic. Guess what? This track should be on your playlist. So starting off, obviously, is new, something fresh, something you've not really heard before. It's Skills featuring Zahara Rakhen and Ranjo. This is the Indian remix of Shake Buddy. I'm excited.

I will definitely recommend you have this track on your playlist for the weekend, because it's a good time to move body. And I'm sure when you move your body, you'll feel warm, because it's raining and you need something to keep you going. So add that to your playlist. So coming up next, obviously, that fits right into the energy, talking about the African women, you know, something to make you feel beautiful for the weekend, is Nas Boy 10 over 10, obviously featuring Ribena.

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And I know my ladies out there would definitely love the song, so add this to your playlist. Coming up, obviously, is Davido. I know who I be, you know.

0: If you love David Owl, you're going to love this song. Trust me, this song, clock it. The song obviously adds. And yes, I believe you should add this to your playlist as well. Coming up next, obviously, is First Class featuring my favorite person, my favorite DJ, my favorite producer, Jazzwell. This one is called Tasamani, probably. But yeah, that's what I have next. Then follow up by Arista Tunedo.
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2: We drop hit after hit.

Still on the vibe of my top 10 playlist for your weekend. Yes, that's Mao featuring CJ and Tuxi. Yeah, I hope you guys are enjoying the vibe because the music needs to be lit. Yes, I just need you guys to be in the groove for the weekend. Set down, no stress. You know, anytime it's raining, you should not be stressing out yourself. All you need is good music, you know, somebody to help you understand the weather in a good way. Not in a bad way, please. Yeah. So coming up next, obviously, is Tarek Bala featuring Bellish Moda, Bright Prize. This is on my top 10 playlist for the weekend. Yeah.

0: And today we're going to talk about his new track. He called this Abefeholic. Please tell me I'm pronouncing it right.
1: Yes, Abefeholics.
0: Oh, really? So why Abefeholics?
1: Because it's dedicated to my fans.
0: So is that what you call your fans?
1: Yes, Abefeholics.
0: So who came up with the name Abefeholics? You?
1: No, my manager.
0: Yes, so at what point do you decide to call your fans a name that you like? Do you really like the name?
1: Yes, he gave it to them and I feel like just went with it. They like it. So, okay. I prefer Alex and I'm like, okay.
0: Cool. You're good.
1: Yes.
0: So, since you put out the song, what do you think your fans are saying towards the track? Is it something they are feeling?
1: Yeah, they are feeling it. Definitely, they are enjoying it. I mean, in my comment section, they are giving good reviews.
0: Have you performed the song recently?
1: No.
0: So are you looking to perform the song?
1: Definitely.
0: So tell me about your creative writing. Who's the producer on the track?
1: Rashid and Ladi.
0: So how was it like working with Rashid? How did you guys put up the track, the lyrics? What was your involvement? Like how did you put together the song, the writing, the lyrics?
1: He sent me the beat and my manager told me to write something specifically for my fans. So he sent me the beat and I wrote the first verse. The second verse was not really giving what I wanted to do. So I sent the beat back to him and I told him to make some changes and he sent it back like, okay, it fits in there.
0: So how long did it take you to get the song ready for us?
1: Let's say 2 days.
0: 2 days?
1: Yes.
0: So you write music in 2 days?
1: No, I don't write music in 2 days. I write music very fast.
0: So give me duration. What time? 30 minutes? You can pull up a particular single in 30 minutes?
1: Yes, I can. Let's just say an hour.
0: An hour?
1: Yes, I can make a single in an hour.
0: Really? So is that the fastest time you've ever dropped a song or...?
1: The fastest time I've ever dropped a song is like, let's say 20 minutes.
0: 20 minutes? That's some. You should be going for a Guinness World Record for the fastest artist to write a song.
1: Okay,
0: are you looking to do that? You'll think about it because that's a really, really fast talent. Because a lot of times you see that artists take their time in releasing a particular song. They can take like weeks. Sometimes this song have been with you even before you came into limelight. So have you ever dropped any song of yours that you know it's been on your notepad for a long time? Your management just tell you, you know what, let's just drop the song right now, this is the time.
1: Yes, Yahweh. It's a song on my project on the EP, Yahweh.
0: Are you about to drop the EP?
1: Yes, my EP is out already.
0: So how many track EP is this?
1: Six tracks.
0: So you did all of the 6 tracks in 1 hour?
1: No, not all of the 6 tracks in 1 hour, but like the whole 6 tracks took, let's say, there are some songs in the EP that I have already recorded. So let me say there are 3 new songs in the EP. So the three songs took like a week to record.
0: So let's talk about your music journey as an artist. What is something that inspires you in the current day music industry? And what's something that you have learned so far as an artist?
1: My emotion.
0: Okay, tell me about it.
1: Yes, I feel like I write songs, the way I write songs depending on how I'm feeling. It's how I'm feeling that will depend on the kind of music I will make.
0: So if you're not feeling good now, you can't give us good song.
1: I can't give it.
0: So we have to wait for you to feel good to give us good song. Are you sure you want to be an artist?
1: Yes.
0: You are sure?
1: Yes.
0: You're really, really sure?
1: Yes.
0: So you don't write off people's experiences? You don't write because...
1: Yes, I can, definitely. I mean, I feel like if it's up to me, I'll just write based on how I'm feeling. But definitely, because I have to put something out, I'll write other things. But, you know, I can't pick. I feel like I have a song that is I wrote it with my manager's story. My manager's love story. So I can write all that.
0: Your manager's love story.
1: Yes.
0: So you didn't even do a little bit of fix on the story. So everything about the song is real.
1: Yes.
0: Okay, all right. That's some fast talent you have there. So speaking of you as an artist, when did you officially start music? How's it been for you since you started music and all?
1: I started music this year, March.
0: So you're even a newcomer?
1: Yes, I'm a newcomer.
0: You just even came into the industry?
1: Yes, so.
0: Oh. which is pretty much amazing. But since you started in March, what would you say have been different for you?
1: Not much have been different, but I feel like I have people that listen now. I have people that wait. I have fans now.
0: How many people? Do you have a number of your fans since March?
1: I cannot give a number. Yes, I have a lot of fans.
0: Okay, so now since you're new day artist, obviously you started recently in March, what differentiates you from other artists? Why should I tell my sister that don't know Abifet to listen to

0: Abife?
1: Because my music is for the soul. You connect to it.
0: Which soul? How do you know we all have souls?
1: Connect to it.
0: Oh, really? You're going to prove a point, though.
1: Definitely connect to it.
0: We'll connect. So what are we, because if you say we'll connect, what are we connecting to? What's that thing that will make me feel like, oh, when I listen to Abife, this is the kind of experience, or this is the kind of emotion I should be, you know, I should get?
1: I feel like whatever we are feeling, there's always a song for it. I'm not one artist. I make love music. I make life music. Like, so.
0: But we can't love every music you make. In every artist, for example, there are some artists we love because they drop good party mix. Even if they drop love song, we don't really vibe with it. We love the party mix. There are some artists that, EJ Omale. Now, if you want to be emotional, he's that kind of artist you go listen to. Thames is also that kind of person that fit into that category of emotional artists. Now, you are saying you are a soul artist. Mm-hmm. Right, so if I am to listen to you, what kind of mood do you think I need to be in to feel your music?
1: Good mood, happy mood.
0: Happy mood,
1: yes.
0: You're sure?
1: Yes.
0: So if I listen to your song from now till the end of July and I don't feel happy, what should I do?
1: Come back, I'll give you another.
0: Yes, really? So you have to keep impressing me until I get the correct mood. You're thinking about
1: maybe.
0: It. Maybe. Mm-hmm. So have you been able to, like, you know, build yourself as an artist, mingle with other talent? Who are you looking to collaborate with? And who do you want to work with in the industry?
1: I want to work with Davido, Wizkid, Olamide. Yes.
0: So you don't think you should work with any new generational artists? Is the grandpas?
1: Those are the ones I want to work with, like my people, like they're like Shode, Fola, Zinoliski. So yes.
0: Okay, all right, that's fine. Enough. So now that you've come into the music industry, what would Abife do differently from other artists?
1: I feel like I want to relate to my fans more.
0: So how would you do that? What's your plan with your fans? What plans do you have out on your head that you say, oh, I want this to be a pattern, I want this to be a tradition with me as an artist and my brand? What's that thing?
1: The way I put my freestyle out, I speak with them with my song.
0: You speak with them with your song. So those ones that have coconut head that cannot listen, how do you want them to connect?
1: There will always be a song that you always connect to.
0: So, you know, aside the music as an artist, there's more to you aside your music. What is that thing? Because as a fan, I might not really like your music. I might like your outfits. I might like your charisma. I might like the way you just, you know, you just like people for different things. So if I'm meeting you now and you want me to be a fan, what would you do to connect me to you as an artist without your music? Think about it.
1: I feel like I'm friendly.
0: Mm-hmm.
1: Yes, I'm not a person. So I'm very easy to relate with. You get so.
0: Yeah. Okay. All right. That's good. So you have a really good personality aside your music.
1: Yeah.
0: All right. So let's come back to your music. Do you have any other project that you want us to, like, you know, you want us to listen? Do you have a video out for the Abifeholics?
1: Yes, the video is out for the Abifeholics.
0: So what was the video like? Who's the director?
1: SC directed it, and my manager also did a lot with the direction.
0: Are you sure it's not your manager that is forcing you to sing? Because it seems like you're doing so much for your manager.
1: No, because he plays a big part in everything.
0: What's the name of your manager?
1: This man on TikTok, and his name is Pure Art.
0: Pure Art. Oh yeah, all right, that's good. Big shout out to your manager because you're giving me lots of credit. I see that you really love the work he's doing for you.
1: He does a lot, yes.
0: Yeah. Okay, that's great. So moving on, before I let you go on your Abifeholics, would you ever have an Abifeholics fan party? Do you think it's a thing you might likely want to start to grow a little bit of community?
1: I think so. I think so.
0: So you wait. Why is Abife your real name, or it's just?
1: Yes, Abife is my real name.
0: So why did you decide to stick to your real name and not like create a music name?
1: Because I feel like when I was starting music, the people around me just decided that just stick to Abife now. Abife makes sense.
0: So what? You didn't have other options?
1: I had other options.
0: Like what?
1: When I was coming, I started with Cell.
0: Cell.
1: Yes.
0: Okay.
1: So I told somebody that this is then my staff told me that this is not making sense. I told other people, I told this, and she said, okay, you just want to use Abife. And my full name is Samuel Damilari Abife. So I feel like Abife makes sense.
0: Abife makes sense.
1: And Abife means back Beloved. That's the title of my EP.
0: Oh, okay. Yes. All right, that's a smart one. You decided to give your EP your name. All right, that's a good brief. So I'd like you to do a little bit of freestyle. Let me hear something from you. Give me a little bit of maybe the lyrics to Abefeholics. Let me listen to you.
1: Ali, ali, ali, ali, ali, ali. Glory be to God and every other thing. Mm-hmm. Feels so good to be Abefeholico. But did you mean legally, gali? Cause I had your matrico, kuseni to ye. Feel so good to be Abefeholico. But did you mean legally, gali?
0: That's also do if do one freestyle for us now.
1: Okay.
0: Just dash us one freestyle. Bless us with one.
1: Hello, hello, you fine, Pastor. But who am I to compare?
0: Mm-hmm.
1: Oh, I'm so, so obsessed. Oh, butterfly, she renew come yo. Oh, school new. But the love you show me, miracle new. So, matter sing oh, lay your face card, attend to them all. Oh, I'm a big Jojo later on.
0: Yep. That's dope. You have a Fuji sound and Fuji like vocals.
1: Yep.
0: Yeah, you'll be good with Terry Akpala. I think you guys should do something together. Mm-hmm. It's really nice. Take it from me.
1: Okay.
0: Mm-hmm. Okay. Anyway, thank you for coming to my show. I love the fact that you're experimenting. I hope to see you in the future again when you drop a new song. You're welcome to Rhythm FM anytime, any day. You. Hope you know that. Yes. Hope you also come support us and show us love too. No, it's not Kusiwala. Make promise on this mic, so everybody will hear you. Say, I, Abefe, would always come around to support Rhythm family. You know, say it. Let me hear you.
1: Okay, she said, I, Abefe.
0: I did not say you should say. Say, I. Just say it like you mean it. Don't repeat after me.
1: No, I always come around. Abefe will always come around to Rhythm FM.
0: Yeah.
1: I always show this.
0: You always show love, right?
1: Yes.
0: You're sure.
1: Yes,
0: you see that we are investing in you now.
1: All right.
0: That's good. Thank you so much. Anyway, please, guys. Stream Abefeholic by Abefe. It's an amazing track. He's a new artist. It's good to discover new talent. Sometimes add this to your playlist. Support the artist and show him love. What's your social media handle?
1: Abefe on all platforms.
0: Abefe. Oh, all right. That's the signature. Abefe on all social media platforms, guys. Let's take a last listen to Abefeholic. When I come back, obviously we'll go back to our top 10 music, the finals, and also I'm expecting another artist to join me on the show. Coming up is Abefeholic. Yeah.

0: Welcome back to the show. Yes, that was Polanco Dreams by Ajay Butter of his EP Big Bad World. And today we're going to find out why he decides to call his EP Big Bad World, because what's bad about the world? The best person to tell us is no other than the best singer, rap artist, I think, because I see that you know how to, like, you know, put your words together.
1: Yeah, I do my thing.
0: You're such a very, I don't know, in a way, I want to say you're such a nonchalant singer, because you think with no stress. It's like, I'm a very big man, I do my thing. No fuss, no stress, but it comes together really great.
1: Thank you very much.
0: Are you going to buy me a car from Polanco?
1: That's a dream. That is the dream.
0: No, I want you to bring my dream to the future.
1: You know one thing they say. They say speed is nothing without control. Mama, don't rush.
0: I want to rush. I can't wait. I can't wait. Because you seem like...
1: You rush out.
0: No, I'm not going to rush out. You're going to buy me a car so I can post it on IG and say, oh my God, Ajay Butter fulfilled my Polanco dreams.
1: Yeah, that's basically what we're talking about.
0: So when are you going to do this? When are you going to help us do this?
1: You know.
0: Give me a timeline.
1: Like you say, God's time is best.
0: Please, when is God's time? Sometimes, you know, you can go to your account and, you know.
1: Have no fear. Let's go there.
0: That's really great. How are you feeling today?
1: I'm feeling good, man. I feel energized. Mm. Even though, you know, it's raining like crazy outside. I know, like, everybody that's listening now that's in Lagos will probably be, you know, the rain in this place always throws up one surprise or the other.
0: It's a lot.
1: Yeah, and like life just becomes very dynamic when it starts raining back to back.
0: So is that what you called your EP, The Big Bad World?
1: Yeah, because like I feel like I posted one video on Instagram, funny enough, like last week, and I was like, it feels somehow like, you know, in Lagos, right?
0: Yeah.
1: Everybody that is still here is almost like all the people, like so many people have left Lagos, have left Nigeria, like, you know, they traveled abroad, like all the young people just like up and left in the past like 10 years. So it's like the ones us that are left here, like rapture has happened by the remaining people.
0: No, but we're still enjoying the world at
1: of
0: least.
1: Course,
0: it's not
1: course.
0: Really bad.
1: Yeah.
0: But for this, your EP title, why did you decide to call it The Big Bad World? Yeah, what's been happening with you?
1: This is the big, because I feel like, you know, the EP, to just give some context, I had an album called What Happens in Lagos. I had Bad Gang, I had Lagos Big Boy, I had, like, you know, a lot of songs that I had, and it was, that EP was also about that album was also about Lagos, and it was, you know, about the evolution of like a young person in Lagos, and you know, when they start out and they're like innocent, and you know, they go into the world and you know, they see how life is in Lagos, and like, oh, you know, you have to like jazz up, you have to be wise about things, you have to be street smart, and you know, you just get it any way you can. So you go from like innocent to being corrupt. So this is like the part two, or like kind of like a spin-off of that album. So it's like you're now like kind of set in the big bad world, and you know, from 10 years to now, I think people have just become more cynical. The reality of life has kind of, you know, kind of hit people, and you know, there's not that much like hope. And what I try to do in my music is just capture like the feeling of what's happening, like
0: what's
1: give like some commentary, so that if someone has never even been to Lagos or doesn't even know, can actually have like a real representation of what it feels like, or what the, like how people feel here.
0: So your song is basically reality. You help them understand what Lagos is like through your music.
1: This is time of reality. This is not time to be doing anyhow.
0: So now, have you ever had a Polanco dream? Because for you to be so specific with your write-up, word for word, it seemed like you've been planning to buy one car from Polanco. Tell me.
1: No, so like, you know, like I said, like this, the EP and my music generally is, you know, I have a lot of commentary in it, so I know, like, you know, a lot of us young people, like especially in Lagos, when we're hustling, you know, we want to hustle to go from grass to grace. Everybody wants to blow, and everybody, we have such proximity between poverty and wealth in this place that someone that has nothing can be living right, can be seen right beside them another person that is driving this like mad, like this Rolls Royce or this like Porsche, and like you can literally see Polanco is right on the express.
0: On the express,
1: people that have no money can be seeing that every day, and it's like, you know, all they want to do when you make money is like, you know, just that's like a motivation.
0: Yeah,
1: so it's like a serious motivation point for a lot of people, like to go on IG to post, like you said, if you know somebody called Ajebota, that is not me.
0: No, it's you now, because you buy the car now, just right.
1: You understand? So that's why I said BBL baddies have Polanco dreams, working boys have Polanco dreams, everybody that's hustling in Lagos, they are hustling not necessarily like, because in other places, you know, some people are hustling for financial stability to be okay, to, you know, to put money into the mortgage. You understand? You know, and like other places, people want to, like, you know, pay for their mortgage and stuff. And I'm like, nah, here, we want to hustle so we can flaunt, so we can floss.
0: So, what are you hustling for?
1: That's a good question. What am I hustling for? I'm actually, you know, I just want to extend the number of years that me and my family can be comfortable.
0: Oh, that's smart.
1: That's what I'm about.
0: So you're not even joining us to do Polanco dreams?
1: No.
0: You're just singing for us to continue dreaming.
1: Everybody has a dream. Like I said, like I like to speak on you know what's going on. But even in the song, like I addressed, you know, in the second verse, I was saying like I want to write GAC, but more GLE. You know, because like I also had a time when I wanted to get a new car, and I had a choice between buying like a Chinese car that was brand new,
0: but
1: it was a Chinese car, or buying a GLE. And like the reason why I went towards the GLE a little bit was because like a GLE is just like a nicer car.
0: You know what I mean? True.
1: Like there's the economic and the more sensible thing probably have been to buy the Chinese car, but I was like, nah, I'm getting the GLE, because I didn't work all this hard just to
0: buy Chinese car.
1: Yeah, not that it's bad or anything. In fact, it's probably the better decision, but I was like, let's do it.
0: Yeah, it doesn't fit the vibe.
1: You understand?
0: The Lagos vibe, the Lagos reality.
1: You understand? So, like, as in, I'm also like falling a victim to it in some certain way, some ways. Yeah.
0: Okay, not bad. So let's talk about your the songwriting process.
1: Yeah.
0: How long did it take you to get this project together? What was the most stressful song on this EP?
1: Most stressful song, I think, will be Format. Format was most like 2024, sometime 2024. But I only got the hook this year. So that's how come, you know, it took so long to do. And songs are like that sometimes.
0: Yeah.
1: I have some part of a song I've made 5 years ago, and then it's only in 2026. Only like 5 years after it becomes useful. And some songs, like, everything comes out in 10 minutes.
0: It comes out,
1: You know, so life is dynamic like that.
0: So since you dropped the EP, what's been the feel? What do you think people's favorite song is, like, so far on the EP?
1: There's a song, Polanco Dreams is one of them.
0: Me too.
1: there's a song called More or Less that is also people's favorite. But I think, really and truly, the reception has been for the EP as a whole.
0: Yeah.
1: Because the whole EP...

0: really captures what I've been telling you, like, you know, like how people, how a lot of people feel you know, yeah, like the pulse.
1: Mm-hmm.
0: So yeah, that's what I've been getting very good reception for as well.
2: So when you decided to call the EP Big Bad World, did you have any like doubt, like, should I really call this Big Bad World? Did you have any other example for the title of your EP that you wanted it to feel different? Or what's the selection process for the title of your EP? Because obviously, seeing that you called it Big Bad World, it seemed like you have every other name in your mind.
0: To call it this EP, I think Big Bad World was the only name that I had for it. Immediately, I had Big Bad World. I liked, mm-hmm, I loved it. I didn't have any other title for it, and that doesn't always happen. Normally, like, there's usually like many titles, but this one,
1: yeah,
0: Big Bad World was it, because it 100% described
2: what you were looking,
0: what I was looking for, mm-hmm, and what I wanted to see, and how I wanted to position it. Have you ever watched the movie Sin City?
2: Yeah,
0: you watched Sin City.
2: Mm-hmm.
0: Yeah, so I had like some of those kind of, I like was kind of part of some of my inspirations when I was writing a little bit, like,
2: mm-hmm,
0: it's like I had that image in my head of, like, you know, Lagos, you know how Sin City is,
2: yeah,
0: how it's very, like,
2: stressful,
0: mm-hmm, and all that. Yeah, so that kind of gave me some also inspiration.
2: Yeah. That's a different perspective to music. You know, you watch movies and get ideas, and
0: yeah, yeah. I mean, ideas also just come from what we are seeing on a daily basis.
2: Yeah, obviously, for you to write about the reality of things, you're really in the Lagos Big Bad World, because you're well detailed about everything that is happening, and that way I could also feel like I'm going to get an experience of your music. I can remember, I remember when Ajay Potter said this thing in his music, 100%. It's relatable and all, so which makes the EP really, really awesome. Coming to you as an artist, obviously, you know, everybody have a different style to music, how they want to brand themselves. I see that you don't have any collaboration on this project.
0: No, I don't.
2: Why?
0: That's something I've always wanted to do.
2: Mm-hmm.
0: I've always wanted to make a project with no collabs.
2: Mm-hmm.
0: Adele has done it.
2: Yeah.
0: Asha has done it. I think J. Cole has done it. They're just some of my favorite artists that
2: have done it before.
0: I've done that, and I, mm-hmm, think it's just some of those things that you want to do in your career. For me, that I just thought was like really cool to do.
2: Mm-hmm.
0: Yeah, there are a few things like that, but this is just one of them that I really wanted to do, and I just chose something that I knew that it would be easy for me to, not easy, but something that I could do by myself, and it was personal enough for me to do.
2: Yeah.
0: Yeah.
2: So are we going to be expecting, or have you done an EP party?
0: Yeah. Actually, I did like a small listening thing.
2: No, you've not invited us.
0: I'm so sorry.
2: You're going to do another one, though.
0: I could do, actually. No, there's nothing wrong with doing many parties.
2: Mm.
0: Yeah, nothing wrong
2: you
0: with
2: must
0: that.
2: Invite us. So you must invite everyone on reading.
0: I got you.
2: You're sure. So right. What's the date? What date are we going to look out for?
0: We have to check the schedule and see when everyone is.
2: Don't worry, you're free.
0: Available.
2: You're available. I know that you're available. I can tell you that you are available.
0: Okay, I like that energy. the certainty of my availability.
2: Yes, I know you are. And I know that you're going to do this for us maybe by next week or next 2 weeks, something like that, you know.
0: Mm-hmm. I like the intentionality of how we put it.
2: Yes, we're intentional about it, because why we need to feel the Big Bad World that you're feeling this time around.
0: Sure,
2: we'll be
0: sure,
2: in the experience
0: sure.
2: room with you
0: for sure. I think what I want to do is like like, instead of a listening party, because the EP's already out, y'all already listening, I'll just do like a small performance.
2: Yeah.
0: Yeah, where I just like get like core people to come,
2: mm-hmm,
0: and, you know, just experience me like performance, and, you know, play some of the visuals, and just, you know, we can just all interact as a community.
2: No, so do you have visuals out for all the song, or just?
0: Just format right now, but the visuals are almost all of them will have a video. In fact, all of them will have a video.
2: Please do for Polanco Dreams in
0: Polanco. I don't for Polanco Dreams, but I didn't do Polanco because, you know, sometimes some people might get like a bit, you know.
2: Yeah.
0: But yeah, the video is very funny.
2: Oh, I can't wait to see.
0: Yeah.
2: I can't. But it's really nice to actually listen to your project.
0: Thank
2: you. I hope you do the party and make sure to have Rhythm FM part of it.
0: Yeah.
2: You know, don't forget though.
0: Yeah.
2: You keep to your words.
0: I have a feeling that you guys were invited to last one. I didn't
2: come. No, we're not invited. No, nobody invited us. Nobody. They didn't think to invite us at all, which is not nice. They don't. You don't love us. You didn't invite us.
0: I have someone to ask.
2: Okay, yeah, they didn't invite us, because if you did, I would be there.
0: Right, okay. Mm-hmm. Well, I'll take you up. I'll take you up on this for the next one.
2: All right. That's nice. I'm happy. Anyway, thank you so much for joining me on the show. I really appreciate you having to sit here. Don't forget us. Always come around if you drop out new projects. We're
0: always
2: open
0: here
2: to support you at all times. And please, throw my party. Throw my party.
0: The Sutron party.
2: Yeah, throw it.
0: ST party.
2: Yes.
0: Got it.
2: Throw it. I'm going to tell everyone on the group chat that Adibata is hosting a party for us next week, Friday.
0: That dates. We'll check. But yeah, we'll definitely do something. 100%.
2: All right. So give us a little bit of shout out before you go.
0: Alone is butter. Know my dream. Madeku Ejebi Sardin. I'm right here on rhythm, having a good time.
2: With sweet trouble,
0: having a great time. It's Friday. Happy weekend, guys. Happy weekend. Enjoy your weekend.
2: Aww.
0: Make sure that nobody bills you this weekend.
2: Yeah, I'll bill him. He's taking me to Polanco to buy a new car.
0: If they say, how are you? If you even say fine, don't say and you. But I don't say I do, because if they say I'm not fine, don't say what's wrong, bro.
2: Don't worry.
0: Because you know what will happen.
2: I'm going to come back and tell them, because I'm about to build you. You're taking me to Polanco Cars. You're taking me there right now. You have to fulfill my dream. All right, guys, let's listen to this track of the Big Bad World EP. And this is called Format by Adebota. So please go stream the EP. Tell him your favorite at the end of the day. Go to his comment. Tell him this is my favorite song. I like Polanco Dreams.
0: Love that.
2: That's what I'm going to be playing from now henceforth. Thank you so much for joining me.
0: Got you.

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0: Hello, beautiful people of Lagos, Nigeria. How are you guys doing today? Okay, I think I need to go over it again. Hello, beautiful people of Lagos, Nigeria. How are you doing today? What's going on with you? It's a cold day in the city of Lagos. My goodness, it's been raining cats and dogs throughout today from morning up until now. I think we're in July, so in the raining season, you know how they call that 7 days rain? That rain that refused to stop. I think that's what we're at right now. But it's all good. It's all good. Hey, I'm here to make you warm up. I'm here to make you excited. I'm here to make you enjoy your Friday evening. Who says that Friday evening has to be boring? No, it doesn't have to. Because your girl is right here to make sure you're having a great, great evening today. Okay. Today is the first Friday, I think, of July. It's the second Friday of July, 10th of July. And I'm super excited to be on your radio wave. This is the Club Drive on radio. I dare to say so myself that this is the best drive time show in the city of Lagos. Ain't nobody better than, okay? We play you great music, bring you great conversation, all in one breath. If you don't know what's trending, see, I'm your girl. I'm that your radio, I'm a boy. I'm here to tell you all of the things that are trending up until, you know, today. So today being Friday, some things are trending, quite interesting, causing a lot of controversy on social media. I'm going to spill the tea after the break. So it's called Trends and Traffic. So I'm going to be bringing you some of the stories that are trending. And afterwards, we're going to talk about movies. And, you know, from there, we're going to party hard with the 777 DJ. It's going to be a great time together. So you don't want to miss it. By the way, yeah, I'm supposed to have two guests in the studio, Bukie Wright and OJ Wright. Bukie Wright is a legendary actress, but for whatever reason, I think she's stuck in traffic and she's saying she might come later, but OJ will be with us anytime soon. So guys, keep it locked in because it's about to get real interesting. Like I told you, there's something trending online that I want to bring to you. You don't want to miss it for anything in the world because it's about to get lit. Keep it locked on Rhythm 93.7. My name is Mercy Chinny and I'm your girl, your host of the most. Stay close.
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go smoke that ganja until I go blind. You gonna say I the ganja all the time. 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Pass me the ganja, let me up so high. Take me over, over the clouds so high. Fly me up, up so high. Till I find myself talking with the most high. Some things in me, I don't demand. What? 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I said to let them know what you tell mama. Some them take me for

and more hits. I did have a 13 hours till I land. I've been out like a light. You're such a freaky girl. Rhythm 93.7, where hit music lives. 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

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Okay, time check, 34 minutes past 6 o'clock right here in the city of Lagos. 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My name is Mercy Chinny. I'm the most exciting voice in radio. Yes, and today, like I told you, I have a special guest. So Bookie Wright is coming in, OJ Wright is coming in. It's going to be super duper duper late, guys. But you know how we do it on trends and traffic. We start off with trending stories. And like I told you, the one I'm going to start off with is something really hot and scintillating. I'm not even going to lie. So apparently on social media, there's been back and forth between two actresses, and it's really, really funny. Honestly, I'm not gonna lie, it is super duper funny. And yeah, I'm just gonna let the cat out of the bag real quick. So yeah, so there's been a fight between Caramel Plug and Anita Joseph on who copied whose outfit. So yeah, and it's been messy back to back. So apparently Anita Joseph took out Caramel's head from a picture and placed us on it and passed it off as if it was a photo. You know how AI does these things. And the funny thing is, it talks about the downside and the positive side of AI. These things can be really, really messy sometimes. People just take off your own, you know, picture and then put their own face there, and you now seem as if, oh, you know, it's their own picture. Or it's your own picture when it's somebody else's. Crazy stuff, right? Anyways, guys, like I told you, today's going to be very interesting and fun. So I'm off on a quick musical break. When I come back, I told you, OJ Wright is in the building. We're going to be interviewing him. So he's standing in for his mom first. So you know Bookie Wright, the popular legendary Bookie Wright, the actress. Our son is here in the building. We're going to interview him first. And then much later is going to be Bookie Wright, okay? So guys, you're in for a great time. Keep a lot on Rhythm 93.7. My name is Mercy Chinny. Stay close.

0: Time check for the 6 minutes past 6 p.m. right here in the city of Lagos, and you are still tuned in and logged on to your number one hit music radio station. This is Rhythm 93.7, and of course, this is The Drive Time with Mercy Chinny. Like I promised you, today is going to be so interesting. You know why? Because we have special people in the studio. So first, it's going to be OJ Wright, and then it's going to be Bookie Wright much later. So guys, give it up for OJ Wright! What's up? Hi, OJ. How are you doing?
1: I'm doing great. And yourself?
0: I'm doing amazing. Okay, so I really need to hear your voice.
1: Yeah.
0: Okay, all right. I need you to stay closer to your microphone.
1: Okay.
0: Okay. All right. This is OJ Johnson, right? I mean, OJ Wright.
1: Yes.
0: Okay, so I think Omotaya Johnson is like ringing in my head over and over again. And just because we just played that song, Omotaya Johnson. By the way, guys, that song was produced by OJ Wright. And he also featured in it with Tope Alibi.
1: That's correct. So okay. It was produced by Ade James.
0: Oh, I thought you produced
1: that's the
0: it.
1: Producer.
0: Okay.
1: It was produced by Ade James and Mr. Soji Alibi.
0: Okay.
1: However, I featured on the record with Tope Alibi.
0: Oh, great. Oh nice.
1: Uh-huh.
0: Thank you for clarifying that. So, real quick, so OJ Wright is a prominent Nigerian Afro pop and Afrobeat singer, as a songwriter, and he's also widely known as the son of the veteran award-winning Nollywood actress Bookie Wright. So, quick one. After graduating with bachelor's degree from Rutgers University in New Jersey, he returned to Nigeria to focus fully on his entertainment career. And I feel like that's really interesting because I also read about your brother. He works in the army, Nigerian army. But you,
1: no,
0: after studying...
1: He's not a Nigerian army.
0: No, in the United States...
1: yeah, U.S. Air Force.
0: U.S. Air Force. Okay, sorry about that. I mean, I'm in Nigeria, so like so many Nigerian things are in my brain, but it's okay. Yeah, so U.S. Air Force. Now, he went on to, you know, do something more, what people would call professional or fancy, but you chose to, you know, do entertainment. So I'm going to ask you, why did you choose to go into entertainment? Because you're a film producer, you're an actor, you're a singer. There's almost nothing you don't do. So tell me, why did you choose entertainment?
1: I would say it's a family thing. I grew up in it.
0: Okay.
1: That's pretty much all I know. Ever since I was little, I've been singing, writing, acting, play acting.
0: Really?
1: Yes. So that's pretty much all I know. I mean, I went to school for biological sciences, but I don't know. Somewhere, somehow, I feel like entertainment is my calling.
0: Oh, that's pretty interesting. So I was going to ask you, right, how does it feel to be the son of the renowned actress, Bookie, right? Because sometimes there's always that pressure. Oh, I want to be like my mom, or I want to do better than she is. You always find yourself under such pressure to want to maybe outdo your mom, or you know, become like her, because your mom's a very big name, right? So do you at any point in your career face that kind of pressure?
1: I wouldn't say there is pressure.
0: Mm-hmm.
1: I mean, not to lie or anything, there definitely
0: right.
1: is pressure, but I think for me it's something that I'm used to at this point. I've been in it my whole life.
0: Right.
1: People have always tried to compare me to her in certain things, but I think I'm honored. If anything, I'm honored to be her son. I'm honored to be able to walk this path and hopefully be able to do something in the entertainment industry that would keep our name in the game for a very long time. So it's an honor for me. I don't see it as pressure anymore, if you ask me.
0: I love it. I mean, that's a great answer. But you came into limelight in 2016 with your hit street anthem titled Mofo. Also, you have a popular song like Fuji Pop, where you featured Tenny Makanaki. Would you say the influence of your mom helped your music career to bloom? Would you say your mom's influence has opened doors or made people work with you, that kind of thing?
1: Somewhat. I think I had some backlash back in the days.
0: Really?
1: If anything, it worked for a little bit.
0: And then,
1: I don't know, at some point it just looked like people didn't like it.
0: No way!
1: Yeah, it was, I don't know. Because, yeah, I used to hear several things from several people.
0: Right.
1: That supposedly, I don't even know half of them, that just be beefing because I'm, you know.
0: Black. You're the son of Bukhari.
1: Yeah, so it was good at first, and then all of a sudden, people just started hating from nowhere. So
0: my goodness.
1: I had some backlash, but at this point, it's like just knowing how to, what's the word, manage.
0: People,
1: media, yourself, you know, anything. You just have to know how to manage your emotions. You know?
0: Absolutely.
1: So I think over the years I've learned how to do that.
0: And yeah.
1: That's why I took a break for a little while. Now I'm back.
0: Wow, that made you take a break.
1: I mean, you know, you have to think about it. You have to strategize. Right. You have to figure out how you want to launch yourself. And if you've launched before, you want to be able to relaunch. So I guess that's...
0: I think that'll take me to the next question. So how is the music industry currently treating you? How is it for you?
1: I'll say it's fair.
0: Fair.
1: It's fair right now. Because right. I haven't dropped a major single in a while.
0: Mm-hmm.
1: But at the moment, we just released the Traj album, The Return of Omotah Johnson.
0: Right.
1: The album just dropped today. It features, it's a 10-track album featuring myself, Tokbala B, K-Bex, Imanse, Miskis, Faramie.
0: Oh, Miskis? That's fun.
1: A couple people.
0: Right.
1: Adi James.
0: Oh, interesting. By the way, Adi James is in the studio. Okay. Oh, nice.
1: Yeah. Features a couple people. 10-track album dropped today, so please make sure you guys go out there and stream it.
0: Oh, interesting.
1: If you're watching the movie, you hear the soundtrack. Shazam, straight away.
0: Shazam, straight up. I mean, it's beautiful to see that, you know, you could do something with a legendary person like, what's her name now? Tokbala B, right?
1: Yes.
0: And Tokbala B has a genre, a type of music. But to see you add your

0: what, maybe a week or two for that particular song.
1: Right.
0: Shot a couple videos in the studio.
1: Right.
0: And yeah, it came out nice. I'm glad everybody loves the song.
1: Okay, great. Okay, so I want to play one of your songs, I think Mofo. And then afterwards, we'll continue the conversation. Guys, if you have any question for OJ Rights, hey, feel free to hit us up. It's quite easy. You can call any of our lines and ask him your question directly, okay? I mean, he's dealt with a lot of challenges, just like you heard. Sometimes it's not easy to be the son of a legend, right? And then people just feel like, you know, you're coming with, how do I put it now? You already know someone in the movie industry or in the entertainment industry, so it's a lot easy for doors to open for you. But there are people who don't have anybody to open doors, so it might be very hard, and then they try to fight you because you already have a backbone. So it's a whole lot of challenge. But when I come back from this break, I still have a lot of questions about the music industry in Nigeria and what you would like to see change in the industry. Guys, if you have questions, all you need to do is to call us on 09-11-000-2937. 09-11-000-2937. That's the number to call. 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

0: up, y'all? This is JJ, world famous, the Mecca Don, the Mike Professor, and your certified black music historian. And y'all know the assignment as I welcome y'all to the Top 7, Africa's longest running chart presentation. And we're still shaping the sound of the streets after 28 years of culture.
1: Number 7.
0: Tonight, we got Afrobeat energy, trap pleasure, R&B smoothness, and a classic joint for the heads. Starting off at number 7, Drake with Shebang. 2026 Drake in his efficiency bag. This is not a loud record. It's calculated, clean hook. Control delivery, minimal production that leaves space for the vocal. That's why it travels and it's replayable without trying too hard. Shebang is circulating heavy across digital platforms because it fits every moment. Car ride, late night scroll, playlist background, smooth kind of, but it leaves an impression. Drake's whole 2026 run is about staying in rotation without noise. And this is that. Check it out. Shebang.

0: a minute.
1: When bandits break into a house of prayer, that was totally unheard of. But if it has become a daily occurrence, then the hedge which serves as protection has been broken, and God has turned his back on Christian/youth demography. You see, 90% of the money in circulation is blood money, squeezed out from the sacrificial murders of our young fraudsters, squeezed out from the prosperity gospel of our greedy pastors, squeezed out from the bodily sales of our teenage prostitutes. So the hedge God put around his people is broken, and terror can now penetrate. You see, those who embrace the gains of ill-gotten wealth must be equally ready to embrace karma. When we begin to blame ourselves more for our contributions to God's anger, then you won't need the government to restore security, because God himself will. Curricular regulation. The hip-hop school skit, King McLord, write it down.
2: 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But more importantly, y'all can check out the top seven from any part of the world. And before that, y'all checked out at seven Drake and the hit song known as Shebang.
3: Number six.
2: BNXN and SARS hold down the number six spot with a song known as Back Outside. This song was at the summit of the charts for 4 weeks, and despite slipping to number six, it is still off the hinges. This is premium Afrobeats craftsmanship. SARS gives us that clean, futuristic percussion, crisp drums, layered rhythm, and space for the vocals to breathe, you know what I mean? Then BNXN slides in with that calm melodic control he's known for. The message is simple. Step out, clear your head, enjoy life again. It's a healing plus a bounce. Not aggressive, not noisy, just smooth confidence. Now, this is the type of Afrobeat that travels. It's already circulating across playlists in Lagos, London, New York, and Toronto. That SARS bounce translates everywhere. And here it is. Check it out.

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2: 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The top seven jams at seven.
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4: This is the top seven on the Rhythm Nation. And JJ, world famous, the Mechadon, still representing to the fullest. And don't forget to join us on Instagram at 937RhythmFM. But more significantly, and remember, y'all can check out the top seven from any part of the world. And it's as easy as that. And before then, we all checked out at six. BNXN featuring SARS in the song called Back Outside. This evening's number five belongs to NBA Youngboy. And the song is known as Ganja. It is raw, emotional, no filter. YB blends trap drums with a song melody and drops you straight into his headspace. Pain, street, reflection, loyalty, survival. That's his lane. Pain music with melody. He's not trying to be polished. He's talking to his core fans who've been riding with him since day one. And that's why it connects and feels real. Ganja's not about hype. It's about vulnerability over heavy bass. Signature YB energy. Unfiltered and replay worthy for anyone who relates to that struggle. Or to that kind of struggle. And here it is. Check it out.

0: 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I'm JJ, world famous, the Mecca Don, your black music historian. 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
1: Number four.
0: And coming in at number four, a heavyweight link up, Chris Brown and Wizkid on Man on a Mission. This is R&B meeting Afrobeats on a global scale. Chris Breezy brings that smooth vocal layering and melody control he's mastered for over 20 years. And Wizkid brings that effortless Afrofusion pocket. Calm, cool, always in control. The vibe is confident, Man on a Mission. Energy, focus, driven, but still smooth. It's built for international playlists, club rotation, and crossover radio. Two artists who don't need to shout to dominate. When Breezy and Big Wiz link up, the world listens. And this is what it sounds like. Check it out.

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1: Number three.

trying. However I feel about it, it's just how I feel about it, you know what I'm saying? I ain't too much got to do no explaining what's going on. You know, I'm going on.

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And for the record, you're checked out at three, Future and his new song, known as Radio.

0: when I fade before it's too late.
1: Number two.
2: And from the crates, another hip-hop classic. Here's Jerry the Damager with El Presidente. Now this is mid-90s New York boom bap at its finest. Dusty drums, more lyricism, no autotune, no gimmicks. Jerry King with sharp bars and presence. The production gives DJ Premier, aka Primo, energy. That greedy, sample-heavy sound that defined the golden era. The message, however, is still relevant. Power, politics, street-level truth. Jerry wasn't just rhyming, he was teaching. This is a reminder of when hip-hop was all about penmanship and presence. Timeless music never fades. If you know, you know. Here it is. Check it out.
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This is the top 7 on the Rhythm Nation. And this evening at 7, Drake and the hit song known as Shebang. BNXN is at 6, featuring songs with Back Outside. NBA Young Boys at 5 with Ganja. Chris Brown, Wizkid. At 4, Man on a Mission. Future is at 3 with Radio. And at 2, Jerry the Damager with El Presidente. And holding down the number 1 spot this week is Drake with Janice STFU. The song is direct, no games, built on that modern trap melodic production that Drake owns right now. The drums are crisp, atmospheric melodies, and his signature vocal cadence. It's catchy because it's blunt. It's replay heavy because it feels like a conversation you've had before. That's Drake's gift. He takes everyday talk and makes it a hook. The song has become one of the most talked about in rotation across social media and streaming. Number 1 for a reason. It captures the moment, the mood, the attitude. This is Drake with the number 1 song on the top 7. Janice, STFU. A million.

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2: 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I used to call myself an ugly, but I'm not even an ugly. 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

0: 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Girl all over the globe wanna up, you understand?
1: Absolutely, and that was none other than Burna Boy. You are still tuned in to Rhythm 93.7, your number one hit music radio station. I hope you're enjoying all the songs we're playing for you back to back. I hope you enjoyed that one, the top seven countdown by the Mekadon himself. I hope you enjoyed it as much as I did. Time check, it is just 38 minutes past 7 p.m. right here in the city of Lagos. My name is Mercy Chinny. I'm the most exciting voice in radio. And of course, you're tuned in to the most exciting show on radio. This is The Club Drive with your girl, Mercy Chinny. Okay, real quick, let's get back to setting, okay? It's still time for trends and traffic. I know, I had two guests today, and they're still coming back. I already had OJ Wright, and of course, Bookie Wright is going to be here today. Yeah, she's just stuck up in traffic, and because today is a premiere of a movie, so she's just up and around. But hopefully, she comes into the studio. We're here up until 10, so we're not running anywhere. Remember that 777 DJ is going to be here with us. Yeah, by 9 p.m. we're going to party so hard up until 10. So, hey, it's the Club Drive. We're bringing the club right to the comfort of your car, your home, your offices, wherever it is that you might be. You might not need to go to the club because, hey, we've got you covered right here on Rhythm 93.7, your number one hit music radio station. Okay, let's get into it. Trends and traffic. What is currently trending? So let me bring you up to speed with what is currently trending. Commercial airport taxi drivers. I do apologize for that. So real quick, right? Commercial. We do apologize for that breaking transmission. So real quick, what's trending right now? Commercial airport taxi drivers in Nigeria are strongly protesting a directive from the Federal Airport Authorities of Nigeria, FAAN, mandating that only vehicles models from 2020 or newer will be permitted to operate. I'll take it again. So you hear carefully, right? Commercial airport taxi drivers in Nigeria are strongly protesting a directive from the Federal Airport Authority of Nigeria, FAAN, mandating that only vehicle models from 2020 or newer will be permitted to operate. This is serious. Okay, so the operators across major hubs like Maritala Mohammed International Airport in Lagos have expressed intense frustration, appealing to the federal government and the president, Bola Tinubu, to intervene. Crazy stuff, innit? Yeah, so that's what's going on. So if you're a commercial driver, what this means is you will no longer be allowed at the airport to pick up people except your car is a 2020 model or newer. So that's like restricting the kind of cars that can get into the Nigerian or the international airports. Do you think this is good or not? Well, I want to play this voice note and you'll hear for yourself how this person is literally complaining. And I'm going to take some of the comments that have come in, you know, after this video circulated. So hear by yourself. So if you're a commercial driver, you might not be allowed to get into the airport again if your car is not a 2020 model. Hear this yourself. Listen to this.
2: Come on, I job our gas, you go down face you, and you got around 2020, not to 18 million, not to 18 million, and you got around. Well, the condition Nigeria, be Nigeria, she leave. I will call on a taco soda, and you want taco soda, and you got around more to 2020, come back, co-op, Wally, and you have a co-op, Wally, I'm a fan.
1: Okay, so there you go. In case you don't understand what he said in Yoruba, so he's saying that the fan has already, oh, that's fan, that's the Federal Port Airport Authority of Nigeria, right, has told them not to operate around the airport again, except their car is a 2020 model. Now, according to what that driver said, that commercial driver said, he said most of these cars are up to 18 million or even more. So what they're trying to say is if you don't have a car that's worth 18 million or more, you're not allowed around the airport. Yeah. Crazy stuff, right? So this is happening to every Nigerian. So if you don't have a car that's up to 20 million naira, you might not be allowed to pick up anybody in the airport. And according to what he's saying, he's alleging that there's about to be an app where people can order for rides that are fan compliant. Do you understand what I mean? So maybe they are going to designate a special kind of car to pick up people from the airport. Anyways, this is what some people are saying. You know, there are a lot of people who travel, you know, back and forth, and they've experienced the airport problems, and this is what some of them have to say. So this person here says, explains a lot. When I travel around West Africa, all the airport taxis are relatively brand new cars, and the fares are cheaper when converted to US dollars in those countries than in Nigeria. Imagine someone charging 60K, that's 60,000 naira, right, from the airport with a 2024 or with a 20. Okay, so this number is quite funny, but 2004 Corolla with no AC, bad suspension, and funny smell. So what this person is saying is some of these cars who, you know, operate at the airports, they're not up to date, or they're not in good conditions. They don't have good ACs. Some of them have bad, you know, engines, but they charge a lot of money to pick up people from the airport. Imagine, you know, charging 60,000 naira just to pick somebody up from the airport within the same Lagos, or and commute them around the same Lagos, not Ibadan or Akure, within Lagos. That's crazy, you know. So this person is saying, well, yeah, it's a good law, right? Another person here says, the AC went bad yesterday. In fact, I am on my way to fix the AC after this trip. Sorry, Oga, no vex, you're doing well. So that's, this person is actually explaining what these taxi drivers say when they come to pick passengers at the airport. There's always something wrong with their cars, something wrong with their AC, something is just always wrong, and then they charge a lot of money. So should I say this serves them right? Another person says, I feel it's a good move because those guys charge a lot from the airport to your destination. So I mean, people are in support of this new policy by the Federal Airports Authority of Nigeria. But let me know what you think. Do you think this is a good law, or do you think it's a bad law? Because, yeah, a lot of people seem to be drumming support for it. Let me take yet another message here. This person says, this makes a lot of sense. They also need to do something about Uber and Bolt in Lagos. The condition of many of the cars are really poor, and they need to be addressed. This is not me. This is somebody saying or calling out this, you know, companies who, you know, offer these services. Now, I say this all the time. As a Nigerian, I feel like we pay a lot for services that we don't enjoy. And it is sad. If you are given a service, make sure that people enjoy what they're paying for. You cannot be charging up to 40,000, 60,000, 50,000 to move people from the airport to their destination within Lagos, and your car is not in good condition. It's smelly, it's dirty, there's something wrong with your engine, your AC especially, it doesn't just work. It just goes bad a day before you come to pick somebody up from the airport. It is really, really crazy that that's happening in Nigeria. Anyways, people, that's the update. Some people say the downside of it is most of these taxi drivers would lose a lot of money. They'll lose businesses, and people might lose their jobs, and it will make more people go into crime. So there'll be more kidnapping, pilfering, and what have you. So I mean, I don't know what to say about this. Honestly, if the federal government is planning to provide cars, newer cars or good cars, you know, and make us pay for it, let's ensure that some of these drivers are employed to drive these cars. Do you get what I mean? So they're not out of jobs. Because the reason why crime rate is increasing in Nigeria is because people don't have jobs to do. Now, I'm not making excuses for people who just go out there to thief or to kill or to do any of those things. That's what I'm about. But I'm just saying that the government needs to do something in terms of employment. I feel like if people are employed, yeah, they wouldn't have to steal. I think it was African China that sang the song. It says, if it better for everybody, Ajibole Inogode, or something like that. You know, something like, if it better for every man, oh, better for every woman, oh, better for everybody, Ajibole Inogode. Oh my God. I remember that song so well. Anyway, shout out to African China. I mean, there were really great songs that he put out there. Anyways, but this is not about African China, but honestly, this is a call to the, you know, president, this is a call to the governors, everyone in public office. What can you do to create more jobs to avoid this wahala? Okay, so honestly, I want to say this is a big wahala for, you know, some of these commercial drivers who rely on, you know, picking up passengers from the airport for their source of income. You know, some people, that's their source of income, that's how they make money. But it's so sad that this is currently happening. So this one is big wahala, honestly. So well, I'm due for a break, and I'm gonna play this one by P Square, Wahala Day. Honestly, this one is big wahala, because I hope this would not make kidnapping increase in Nigeria. Honestly, I hope so, because yeah, people always look for an excuse to do whatever it is that they want to do. But hey, I hope that this would not escalate and there'll be more trouble for Nigerians. Anyway, so this is P Square with Wahala Day. Let me just take you all the way back. I hope you enjoyed the song as much as I do. This is still Rhythm 93.7. Keep it locked. Don't stray breath away. Yeah.

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Hey. And that was P Square there with Danger. I hope I took it all the way back. I hope, you know, this was nostalgic for you. If you're somebody who enjoys True Back, this is still Rhythm 93.7, your number one hit music radio station. And of course, this is the Club Drive with your girl Mercy Chinny. Okay, we're still on trends and traffic. So right here, we're here to educate you and tell you what's trending all over social media. So in case you haven't opened your social media, it's okay. I've got you covered. I'm going to be telling you some of the things that are trending and also playing you great music alongside. Okay, so real quick, let's go back to what's trending, right? Just in case you don't know, I already told you now that there's a new rule at the airport where commercial vehicles are no longer allowed except their cars are from 2020 model and newer. So if your car is not 2020 model, you're not allowed to drive your car at the premises of the airport. That's the new rule, okay? So that's what it is. And a lot of commercial drivers are complaining, saying that most of them cannot afford to buy some of these new cars because they're up to 20 million naira and above. However, most Nigerians who travel a lot are saying it's a good law because some of these commercial drivers don't have good cars, and yet they, you know, charge a lot of money, as high as 60,000, 50,000, 40,000 for a trip within Lagos. And I feel like that's really outrageous. So if you're not going to give people their service worth, then hey, you might as well sit at home or maybe look for somewhere else to do your business. So that's what a lot of Nigerians are saying. But also, there's the other side of it as well. A lot of these commercial drivers rely on picking up passengers at the airport as their source of income, and when you start shutting down people's sources of income, you're creating more problem for the society. That is just the truth, because a lot of them might go into criminal acts like stealing, kidnapping, and all of that. So what I would appeal to the government to do is maybe tell them that they are charging too much and maybe their prices should be fair, okay, as opposed to taking the livelihood of them. Or if you're going to provide new cars and better cars around the airport, then make sure that you employ some of these drivers as drivers. Do you get what I mean? So employ them so that they don't they don't go into crime, basically. That's what I'm trying to say. Alrighty, people. We're due for a commercial break at this time. And when I come back, I'm going to tell you the next story. This story is very hot and it's scintillating. It is everywhere on social media. I feel like it's getting, the biggest buzz ever. People are jumping on the thread. People are, you know, making trends out of it. It is getting really messy. So if you want to know what the story is about, you better keep it close, okay? Stay close to your radio. Don't stray a breath away. Don't even touch that dial, because we're going to be back with the hottest and trending story. Stay close to your radio.

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Alrighty, alrighty. We are back and better, okay? So we just have to pay that bill. It's important to pay the bills, okay? All right, people. Welcome back to the Club Drive with Mr. Chinny. Let's go right into it. Like I promised you, this story is one that is, you know, everywhere on social media. It's getting the buzz. In fact, people are already making it a trend, and a lot of people are jumping on the trend. So let me just let you in on what is currently happening. So Nigerian content creator Caramel Plug, that's Ogechi Okonu, publicly called out Nollywood actress Anita Joseph for allegedly using AI to superimpose her own face onto Caramel's original birthday photo. So Anita Joseph took Caramel's birthday photo, took her head off it, and then put her own personal head in it. I don't know if that makes sense. So that's funny, right? So it's not like you taking somebody else's picture and then you take away that person's face from the picture and then insert your picture. That's what really happened. So Caramel opened Instagram to find out that Anita Joseph had posted an image featuring Caramel's exact outfit, body, background, everything. She used everything. However, Caramel's head was cropped up and, you know, replaced with Anita's face. Anita had kept the picture up for 4 days with deep caption about womanhood. According to the caption, it reads, "A woman cannot submit and be in survival mode at the same time," and was actively accepting compliments from fans as if it were a real photo. Do you understand? So people just said, this picture is so nice. You know how celebrities do these things? You take AI, you manipulate it, you post it on social media with a quote, and then people are engaging and saying beautiful things about it. And you know fully well that that's not your photo, that's somebody else's. I feel like that's fraud. It's called passing off in law. Yes, there's a crime called pass off, where you pass off somebody else's goods as yours or somebody else's brand as yours. Meanwhile, it's not your own. So that's criminal, right? So Caramel went on to drag the actress publicly and stating that, okay, this was what she said. She said, "Anita, you removed my head from my photo and inserted your head in it and posted it publicly. Why do people embarrass themselves like this?" She also pointed out how that they did not even follow each other on social media. You know, because you're not following somebody on social media, you feel like you can take their photos, edit it, and make it seem as if yours, because you feel like, oh, well, they're not going to catch me now. We're not following each other now. They won't see it. Let me tell you, the way the internet is going today, if you post anything online, people can trace it. So you have to be careful. As a celebrity, I think I said this 2 weeks ago. As a celebrity, you need to be careful what you say, what you put out there, your pictures. You know, you are a public figure. People respect you. People are watching you. People are looking up to you. So you have to be careful what you put out there. So this is sad that Anita... I mean, I'm somebody that loves Anita Joseph. I mean, I love her craft. I love her personality. I love that she's funny, you know. But taking up somebody else's photo and putting your face in it and passing it off like it's yours is totally wrong. I mean, although Anita Joseph said, you know, it was an AI guy. She said he was trying to give the AI guy an opportunity to sell his business. And that was why she did what she did, you know. But no excuses, honestly. Like, you need to always check whatever it is that you're... what your manager, your PA, your AI guy, like you call them, your social media people, be careful what they put out there about yourself. You know, cross-check these things because you're a public figure. Everything's still going to, you know, fall on you. So this is pretty sad. It's giving fraud. It's giving fraud. So, I mean, yeah, this is just a no-no. But anyways, let me take some comments here. One of our colleagues, you know, has responded, right? Yes, but by this time, you should know her. The real Angelina Okorie. So this is what she has to say. She says, "What is bad is bad. Don't condone it because it's your friend that did it. Instead, shut up. Y'all need to stop glorifying nonsense. How do you say you are a celeb and you use another person's picture, remove their head, and replace it with your head?
You are what you call yourself, a complete yeye Briti. Oh my God. You know, when Angelina Curry speaks, like, she speaks fire. She's not even friendly at all. And honestly, she really came for Anita Joseph. But as a celebrity, sometimes you need to be careful what you do, because, hey, you're going to damage your reputation if you are not careful. Let me take more comments here. This person says, blame the AI app, Joe. Everyone knows that Anita has been doing some AI reactions for fun on her page. You see, it's easy to blame AI and say, oh yeah, people are using AI to defraud other people. I mean, there's a case that was read on the news, if you listen to the news at 6, read by David, I think he's a South African or a Ghanaian who was apprehended apprehended for scamming people with AI of thousands of dollars. It's crazy what people are doing with AI. But as a celebrity, if you have somebody who is manipulating AI for you, you need to cross-check what that person is doing so that it doesn't come off as you're stealing somebody else's intellectual property. That's theft, right? So it's theft, and this cannot be excused in any way. Even though Anita Joseph has apologized, Caramel doesn't seem to be accepting the apology. They're just going back and forth, and now they're trending pictures everywhere. People are manipulating the picture and putting their face, and it's trending, it's becoming a buzz. You know how Nigerians are, we like to make fun of everything. Anyways, that's all the trending stories we're tracking for you. We might still have more for you, because I can see quite a lot of interesting stories coming up here. But OJ is back. Yes, I told you today is a very interesting day. We have OJ Writes, we have Bookie Writes as well. OJ Writes is in the building. It's going to be here with us to chit-chat. We're going to have a great time. So, hey, people, you're in for a great time this evening. Your drive time is about to get lit. So, keep it locked on Rhythm 93.7. My name is Messi Chini. 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

0: What's up, beautiful people of Lagos? This is still your number one drive time show on radio. I dare to say it's the best show. 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Time check, it is 17 minutes past 8 o'clock right here in the city of Lagos. And my name is Mercy Chinny. I'm the most exciting voice on radio, the sweetest radio goddess ever, your bestie on radio. And like I promised you, I told you that OJ Rides was going to come back to the studio, and I'm super excited that he's here. I feel like there's this energy, positive energy that he exudes that I like so much. OJ, what's up?
1: What up?
0: What up? Love it. Love it. So in case you don't know, so OJ is the son of the legendary Bukky, right? So if you grew up watching Nigerian movies, Super Story, Yoruba films, even English films, you will know Bukky, right? Okay, so she's a household name. A lot of people know her. And she has a son who's also doing great as well in the entertainment industry. He's a movie producer, he's an actor, he's a an artist, he sings. What is it that he doesn't do? Anyways, he is in the studio with us again today. Okay, so I'm just gonna ask you real quick, OJ Rides, right? There's this new law by the federal agency or authority of Nigeria as you know, relates to the airport. Now, there's this law that says no longer will commercial vehicles be allowed if the commercial vehicle is not a 2020 model, right? Do you think that that's a good law? Do you think that it's going to make some of these commercial drivers sit up? What do you think?
1: I think it's 50-50. Mm-hmm. But if I'm to propagate,
0: yeah,
1: it might be a good law in hindsight, right? Because I'm tired of the whole traffic. Mm-hmm. And I think the reason why they want newer models of vehicles at the airport,
0: right,
1: to avoid all this go slow, hold ups, cars breaking down, mm-hmm, and causing traffic.
0: Right.
1: And I think that's the major thing. But the assumption that only cars, mm-hmm, from 2020 and above are the ones that will not break down again is another conversation. But it's a step in the right direction. At least we need to reduce, okay, all that traffic we have at the airport. When I came in last Thursday,
0: yeah,
1: it took me almost two hours to get out the airport.
0: No freaking way. Yeah. That's a lot of time.
1: Yeah.
0: It was crazy stuff. Anyways, let's pay a bill. We need to pay bills. We need to pay, okay, so we can keep this program going, right? So after this, OJ is still in the studio. There are a lot of questions he needs to answer. So keep it locked. This is Rhythm 93.7.
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0: I told you we're going to be back, and we are back like we never left. This is still Rhythm 93.7, and of course, this is still the Club Drive with your girl, Mercy Chinny. Yes, I told you again, we have a full house. OJ Wright is in the building, and he was just answering the question about the new law by the Federal Airport Authority of Nigeria mandating only vehicles with model of 2020 or newer to be permitted to operate around the airport. So you were saying that it's a good law because it's going to reduce the amount of traffic. And you said you spent about 2 hours before you got to the airport last Thursday.
1: I think it's just the assumption that older cars would break down and cause more traffic at the airport, right?
0: Right.
1: And we expect that the newer cars should not, at least they should be well maintained
0: right.
1: for the very part up till now. So right. if we have cars that are functioning at the mm-hmm. airport, it kind mm-hmm. of reduces the amount of traffic that we have there. Because I kid you not, there's like 3-4 cars just broken down near the airport that you can clearly see was causing traffic.
0: Right.
1: And it's like, okay, this one is like, what do they call it? Is it Korokwe?
0: Are you serious? What's that kind of car? That kind of car was allowed in the airport.
1: No, it's like, you know those old cars that look like those Peugeot that look like, there's a name they call it if it's not Korokwe, but something like that. It just looks so like deadbeat. I'm like, okay,
0: oh
1: why is this car even here?
0: Right.
1: So first, as soon as I heard that law, I'm thinking maybe that's what they're trying to do, right? Just reduce all those, remove all those cars from the airport.
0: Mm. However, I mean, there are other people who are saying that it's a good law because some of these cars, just like you said, are substandard. Most of them charge as high as 60,000 naira for a trip within Lagos.
1: Mm.
0: So you're picking somebody up from the airport, you're dropping them somewhere around Ikeja or Lekki, and then you're charging 40,000, 60,000 naira. So it's so much money for little comfort. So it's more like they're not getting their money's worth. So they're complaining and saying, you know what, this is even a good thing because you can't be charging that much money and then your car is not optimal. It's not working
1: right.
0: properly. So that's what. But have you ever experienced that before? Did you? Or well, anyways,
1: I think that's also a valid point. Actually, mm-hmm. I think that's a very valid point because now that I think about it, yeah. Imagine
0: right.
1: getting picked up from the airport and you're mm-hmm. picked up by a car that doesn't have AC. Let's start
0: that's
1: with
0: frustrating,
1: that.
0: Man.
1: Yeah, very frustrating. So
0: mm-hmm.
1: it's a bad look on. I don't want to say Lagos or Nigeria as a whole, but yeah, maybe if we can get fresher cars at the airports, it's more worth the drive.
0: I love it. Well said. Okay, so we have somebody else in the studio. I want you to introduce yourself to us by yourself. And I like how you look so gentle, calm, cool.
2: I try my best.
0: You see, I love that. You see, you just give one simple sentence. I love that. So let's meet you. Who are you? What do you do?
2: Hi, guys. My name is Adi James. I'm
0: okay.
2: a music producer and an Afrobeats artist.
0: Okay, and you work with OJ, right?
2: Yes, and I produced all the soundtracks in the movie The Return of Omotara Johnson.
0: That's super duper amazing.
2: Yeah.
0: I mean, you did that lot of work and then you're looking so humble, calm, you know, no noise.
2: I'm proud of
0: you. You don't look it. Anyways, so what's your take on this new law? Do you think it's good or is it bad? Because I asked you earlier, how often do you travel? Do you experience these things as well at the airport?
2: I mean, I was going to disagree before.
0: Oh, okay.
2: But then, because I was going to give you the example, because my older brother came into the country with his wife,
0: right.
2: like 2 months ago,
0: mm-hmm.
2: and I had to go pick them up.
0: Right.
2: And it was such a hassle because I couldn't even get to them. I had to walk and run.
0: No
2: just
0: way.
2: Just to meet them up, you get. But at the same time, like you said, you know, having to pay like 40K, 60K, you're just coming into the country, you're coming into the heat, and yeah, entering a car that doesn't have AC. I mean,
0: mm-hmm.
2: it's just also,
0: terrible.
2: I mean, I feel like it's a facade, but it's a good facade.
0: Mm.
2: When you come into Nigeria, at least be inside AC when you pass through Ikeja.
0: It's how you're saying this thing, you know, it's so funny, and then you're calm about it. Okay, let me come back to OJ Wright. OJ, I just chile, you know. And you see, there's this very positive energy that OJ exudes. I don't know if you guys feel it. Like, his energy is so clean and positive, and I love it. And then the smile, the way you smile a lot.
1: I'm a happy boy.
0: I love it, man. Like, you came to this life to enjoy yourself. Like,
1: yeah,
0: nobody should stress you. Okay, so let's come back to music, right? What is your biggest challenge in the Nigerian music industry? And what would you do if you had the opportunity to change it? what would you do to change it?
1: I think for me, I've stopped thinking about challenges.
0: Okay.
1: Back in the days, I have like a very direct answer for that question. But my biggest challenge, I've stopped thinking about challenges or obstacles. What I would say is I see every challenge as an opportunity, either to grow or to get better. But what was the next question?
0: What would you do to change whatever challenge it is?
1: For me, at the moment, would just be to continue to drop materials, drop more music, drop more.
0: So you're just going to just shove off the challenges like, man, I don't care about y'all. I'm just going to focus on my work.
1: Yeah, a younger me, like I said, would be worried about challenges or obstacles. Like the same thing I told you when I walked in here. Like back in the days, walking to a TV station or a radio station, I get a little, you know, nervous trying to talk to whoever is the host. But now it's just it's just normal. It's like we're having a, you know,
0: conversation. Yeah, that's what it is, really.
1: So for me, that's the way I see it. I don't see challenges anymore. I see opportunities.
0: Okay, I love that. You see, your perspective is really, really important in whatever it is you're doing. And I love that you have a very positive perspective to some of these issues. Now, if you're going to feature somebody in your track, what's that person going to be? I love it.
1: Somebody. So male or female?
0: Male.
1: And does it have to be Nigerian?
0: Nigerian, yes. Especially in the Afro pop.
1: With all these beef that everybody be having, like, go and call one name, and that fan base is vexing for you.
0: Oh my God.
1: Let's see how we can keep it neutral.
0: Let's go.
1: Who would I feature?
0: Yes.
1: Anybody would be, I think, first choice for me. I like Ashakesha.
0: Ashake and bad.
1: I like Ashake. I like Rema. But for female, would be, if you're looking for a hit song, I'd say maybe Arasta. But if you're looking for who I actually like, I think Bloody Civilian.
0: Bloody Civilian, Tems, right?
1: And Tems, yes. But okay. Bloody Civilian is probably like,
0: okay.
1: You
0: know,
1: yeah, like you said, born knowledge. You see the angle where I put that?
0: Okay, I love it. I love it. I was going to say Burna Boy or Huna. No.
1: I mean, I'm a Burna fan too.
0: Because I was expecting some of these big names, like this, you know, Burna or Wizkid or Davido.
1: Wizkid's fan, I'm Davido's fan, and everybody's fan. I'm not picking any side.
0: Why do I feel like you're trying to avoid problems?
1: Yes, I'm trying. I'm deliberately avoiding the problem.
0: Nah, laugh for you. Wait. You don't ask fine. Okay, let me come back to you. So, I mean, as a producer, what is the biggest challenge you've ever come across, and how are you able to navigate?
2: Royalties.
0: Oh, royalties. Talk to me about it.
2: Very important. Thank God for where the Nigerian music industry is right now.
0: Mm-hmm.
2: But, it took us a long time to get here.
0: Okay.
2: Like, you produce, you know, the thing where you produce for an artist and just put your music out. If you try to ask for royalties, they just blacklist you.
0: What?
2: I think it's better now. You know, the industry is more...
0: They do that? They blacklist you for asking for royalties?
2: I have stories of what. Let's leave it.
0: Oh, wow. That's crazy.
2: I think that's been like my major challenge. You know, it's changed now. It's different now.
0: Mm.
2: But it was something that I had to fight, you know, coming up as a producer.
0: Okay.
2: But, you know, like I said, it's better now.
0: You know?
2: I think you need more leverage for things like that. And I think I have some, I believe.
0: I love it. I love it. So let me come back to OJ. OJ, so you act, you sing, you produce. How do you manage to do all of these things at the same time? I'll be looking forward to seeing the movie Omotara Johnson because you played a role in it. Mm. I like to see how well you acted.
2: When you go on stage, you want show us proof.
0: Why do I feel like somebody is hounding me?
2: You take a video and you post it online, you tag OJ and say, I've gone over.
1: Yes.
0: Okay. Please. At a fee. As long as you give me maybe like $200. No, it's too small. $200. $2,000. Yes, I would do it. But OJ, so answer the question. How do you manage to do all of these things together? Like, you know, you're an actor, you're a producer. How do you manage them?
1: First of all, I'll say Thank you, God. I give all the glory to God. But how do I do it? I just wake up and do it, man. I think ever since I was little, like I said, I've been writing since I was 7 years old, actually.
0: No freaking way. That's amazing.
1: Some people know this story. Maybe some people don't. But I used to have several phones. One phone, let's say a Nokia, I'll play the ringtone on the Nokia.
0: Right.
1: And then a Samsung, I'll hit the record button.
0: Right.
1: So I'll start rapping on the ringtone of the Nokia phone or any ringtone that I think that is, you know, sonically okay.
0: Okay.
1: So I'll sing and rap to it and record it on another phone. So that recording now will be my MP3 that I'll play to my friends and family and be like, I see the song I just made.
0: Oh,
1: and
0: my God.
1: So I used to do that since like I was 7, 8. I've been writing, I've been messing around with like sounds and stuff. First time in the studio was, I think I was 13, 14.
0: Wow, that's quite early.
1: But movies, I acted when I was little in my mom's movie that never dropped. It's called Remy Lekun. I don't know why we didn't drop it. I don't know why she didn't drop the movie.
0: I hope she comes here to answer the question.
1: Yeah,
0: by the way,
1: when you
0: so
1: see her, ask
0: Bukie White, if you're listening, or PA, if you're listening, we're still expecting you. Nigerians really need to hear from you. So, yeah, you need to answer this question. Why didn't you release Remy Lekun?
1: I think it was maybe politics was involved, but I don't know. I was too young to know the details of the market at the time.
0: Right.
1: But I know that I was there. I had like two scenes. I was so little. But the movie never dropped. And that was that. And I never
0: You have fun doing it?
1: Yeah, I had fun. But I didn't understand what was going on for the most part. It was just, hey, do this. And I think I was supposed to say, Daddy, do something. Actually, it was like two scenes. It was very short.
0: Right.
1: I did it. And that was it. And then the next time I featured in a, not a movie, but it was a TV show. This was last year, the Hello Neighbor by Otumba Lulu. It's like, I can't remember how many episodes it is, but I was featured in it, and that was, quote unquote, my first time on. Wait, I'm lying. There was this movie, I think, I don't know if it was by Shutayo Gaga in 2012 or 2013 that I featured in as well, but I'll just let Nigerians know that all that time I was still not serious with movies and whatnot. Now, this is my official debut as an actor, a producer, an executive producer. But I just thank God for the gift to be able to entertain and make people happy.
0: We're grateful for the gift of you. Okay, guys, we're going to go on a musical break because we've been talking for too long. And I want to play this song by OJ himself. This is titled Lose God. Enjoy it.

0: just what we play. It's how we play it. We drop hit after hit. Like a boxer.
1: Y'all know the station.
0: This is the rhythm.
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0: Still Rhythm 93.7, your number one hit music radio station. This is still the Club Drive with Mercy Chinny. I hope you're enjoying all the songs I've been playing for you back to back. Some of them are from OJ Wright, the son of Bukie Wright. And see, I told you it's going to be a full show. He's still with us, so we're having a great time, as well as his friend. So, hey, people, I hope you are enjoying the show as much as I am. OJ, what's up?
1: I do know.
0: I love you. So you speak pidgin English?
1: Why not? Yes.
0: So let's rate your pidgin from the scale of 1 to 10. How well can you speak pidgin?
1: I saw you.
0: Are you sure? Okay. Tell me, I'm going to travel next week in pidgin. Like, real strong pidgin.
1: So I can't use the word travel, right?
0: Yes. Exactly.
1: I want next week. I did jackpa.
0: That's so... No. That sounded so butterish. I don't even know what that means, man. Oh, okay. That's a good slag. We'll take it. All right, my G, what's going on?
2: I'm chill.
0: You're chill. Chill. Calm.
2: I'm just happy to be here.
0: Love it. So, I mean, do you still feel nervous or you're a little calmer?
2: At least I'm trying my best to.
0: Are you serious? Yes. Well, you look so calm.
2: That's why I look so calm.
0: Oh, really? I promise you. So when you're nervous, you're calmer.
2: No, I'll try this one. I'm putting it on purpose.
0: I love it. Okay, so let's go back to the music industry, right? There's something that I've noticed. A lot of artists try to keep up with the lifestyle even when they can't afford it. OJ, are you under any pressure to keep up with a certain lifestyle as an artist? Or even as a son of Bukie Wright, sometimes you get under that kind of pressure. Be sincere.
1: No. Well, so from the kind of background that I come from, yes, there's always pressure. Like, but I think for me at this point and at the stage that I am in my life, I try not to worry too much about it. And in terms of being able to keep up with the lifestyle, I thank God for blessing me, you know, somewhat enough to be able to...
0: I love it.
1: To keep up with the lifestyle. So at this point in time... Again, it's just opportunities I see, pressure, obstacle, or just by the way.
0: I like that. So apart from this entertainment thing that you do, is there any other sort of income or any other thing that you do that brings you money?
1: Yes.
0: Like?
1: Now I wouldn't want to say that online. I don't want the whole world to know what I do.
0: Oh, okay. So you're the kind of person who likes to hoard information or hide so that people don't get into the business that you're into?
1: Actually, back in the days, no. I was very open. I was very revealing. I used to be very trusting. But okay. I realized that not everybody means well for you. So where you eat...
0: That's deep.
1: And kind of like where you sleep, those two places are kind of sacred. So I try to keep that to me. But I do IT, if that makes any sense. You know what I'm saying? I'm a medical IT business analyst. But,
0: that's cool. That's lovely.
1: Yeah.
0: I feel like the world is going towards tech now. So it's a big thing. So it's beautiful.
1: So that's my, like, I don't know if this is my side hustle or that's my side hustle, but but yeah.
0: But both of them bring the income either way.
1: Yes, by God's grace.
0: Love it. So let me go back to the producer.
2: Yes.
0: Who would you like to produce for in the music industry?
2: Nigerian music industry,
0: of course, like the big names. Which of the biggest names? Or which of the big names? The three big names, you know them. I don't want to mention
2: this
0: names.
2: This is what I'm going to say.
0: Yeah.
2: I think it's just sentimental. I had the opportunity to produce for him once, and some things happened, and you know, it was a messy situation.
0: Also, you don't want to mention his name. Who's
2: Adekunle Gold? I'm just trying to mend the bridge now. Yes, we had some. I mean, I'm sure we're over it now, and I would still really like to work with him just to show that, you know, we're all good.
0: Oh, love that.
2: Yes.
0: The thing is, most times I should get to the top or I should climb to the top, there'll always be obstacle. But I'll just borrow what OJ said. Hey, just take your eyes off the obstacles and just keep going.
2: I think I was just young and dumb, you know.
0: So, at the time,
2: So, I mean, things are different now, so.
0: Okay.
2: It'll be nice to work with him again.
0: Okay.
2: And then maybe Johnny Drill.
0: Oh, Johnny Drill, that's a good one.
2: Yes.
0: Okay, so how does it feel being behind the scene? Because as a producer, I mean, you're not in the forefront. Not everybody sees you. They see the artists. They see the OJs. They see the... But they don't see you. You're just right behind it. You're doing so much work, but you're not being seen. How does that feel? Do you feel threatened sometimes and feel like, oh my God, why am I not the one in the limelight while I'm doing the work?
2: I feel like you have to be, as a producer, you have to love the game. You have to love music. Mm. If you're a producer because you want people to see you, it won't work. Mm. If you notice, like most big producers, they love being behind the scenes. Even when they blow up, like Young John, Phils, you can still feel like techno. You can still feel them wanting to be
0: behind
2: the scenes.
0: But techno doesn't look like someone wants to be behind the scenes. I mean, it's always in our face.
2: But it's okay. Always very low-key.
0: Okay.
2: I mean, being behind the scene, it has its perks as well.
0: Mm.
2: I like to be able to walk outside and nobody's like, oh my God.
0: Yeah, so that's a big jam. So
2: every day.
0: I love it.
2: I'm going to buy...
0: So it's not like OJ now. He can't stop to buy roasted corn.
2: Mm-hmm.
0: Because they just bookie white stone. We'll see.
1: If anything, God, they'll buy me first. Because one thing I'm terrible at, they already told me I should stop pricing stuff in Nigeria.
0: Right. But you just pay and just give extra.
1: No, it's not like, no, I'm not an akpao. I won't have my money.
0: What
1: but it's like,
0: me?
1: Yeah. It's just because it's kind of hard to understand the pricing of stuff.
2: Mm.
1: And then when you tell me something and you start begging and start looking like that's there, I just let it go. So
0: oh
1: it's
0: my
1: like,
0: goodness.
1: Yeah, they want me to just stop prices.
0: You're just a softie, aren't you?
1: I'm a happy boy, man.
0: I love it. So what are you currently working on? Because we're gradually just rounding off right now. What are you working on? What project are you on? What should people expect from OJ Wright?
1: At the moment, it's Omotah Johnson. The return of Omotah Johnson.
0: Fine.
1: It just came out in the cinemas today. It's available nationwide. I want everybody to go out there to watch. Watch Omotah Johnson, produced by myself, executive produced by Bookie Wright. Oh, well, let me say this. It was produced by, I call her Auntie Taiwo Adebayo. She's the main producer, but co-produced by myself and Wole Ogundare.
0: Okay.
1: So please, guys, go out there. Go out this weekend. Don't mind this rain. The devil is a liar. They're just trying to keep everybody indoors.
2: Yes,
1: but go out and watch the return of Omotah Johnson. And yes, we also have music coming out soon, so you guys watch out for that. And to keep in touch with me, just follow me on my socials. Instagram, TikTok, Facebook is all the same thing, at OJ Wright.
0: OJ Wright. That's not wrong at all. That's right. That's well said.
1: Yes.
0: So I was just going to ask you in closing, what's your relationship with your mom like? I feel like there's just this bond. So I'm opening my socials and I'm just seeing both of you together, like, almost all the time. I mean, even during the premiere, you held a hand. There's that bond. Tell us, what is it?
1: I mean, that's like my best friend. Like, we did chill, we did talk, we do most things together, we do business together.
0: Okay.
1: And she put me on. She put me on. I'm not gonna lie. I'm grateful for.
0: I love that. I love the finally said, man, she put me on.
1: Yeah, she did.
0: I'm not doing my mom.
1: The IT thing that I do now, she put me on too.
0: Love it.
1: That's
0: the love of a mom.
1: She's my best friend, man. We do everything together.
0: You see what you just said is so super duper amazing, because a lot of parents spend time being parents and forget to be friends with the kids.
1: Mm-hmm.
0: But I love that you can say your mom is your best friend.
1: Right.
0: And you know, every time, even when I reached out, so it was more like, oh yeah, please add OJ.
1: Add
0: OJ to the thing. Do you understand?
1: Yeah.
0: And I'm like, okay, yo, cool stuff. I love that synergy. And I want to really say thank you so much for coming.
1: I appreciate it.
0: But what would you tell people who want to be the next OJ Wright? People who are thriving so hard, they're upcoming artists, they want to be artists, they want to sing like you, they want to perform like you. What would you say to them?
1: I think patience is something that I've had to learn. To be the next OJ Wright, at least for me, it required a lot of patience to get to this point.
0: Mm-hmm.
1: But more importantly, I would say just consistency. That's something that I think I might have lacked back in the days. And it's something that I'm trying to work on now.

0: 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With 777 DJ.
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2: Ladies and gentlemen, it's a public service announcement. The party, the dance floor is officially open. We're about to get nothing right now. Now I'm in a boxing mood tonight. Let's go. Ladies and gentlemen, the vaccine is officially. Is officially. Out. Let's go. Hit me.

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Hey, hey, hey. It's the Friday Night Club, Mr. 777 DJ. They don't know. Let's talk more music station. Ready?

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1: 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I'm alone, you see me. 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good, good, good, good, good, good, good, good, good, good, good, good, good, good, good, good, good, good, good, good, good, good, good, good, good, good, good, good, good, good, good, good, good, 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